Under the Bridge, the Chili Peppers. We are KBPI. I'm Josh. Monday Night Football tonight. Who are you rooting for? Is it possible for both of them to lose? I mean, I guess they could tie. I guess that's what I'm rooting for.

0: 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We are KBPI. I'm Josh. 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
7: Edge rusher Micah Parsons not expected to be ready to play for the Packers Sunday when they take on Dallas. Plenty of concern with a UCLA football program that the knee injury suffered by quarterback Nico Iamaleava is season-ending. If all goes well in the morning skate, the Blackhawks will likely have Connor Bedard available for his season debut tomorrow night when they take on the Penguins. I'm Frank Arity.
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10: Problem out west, there's a semi-truck on fire. There's flames coming out of the front end. Eastbound 70 between Georgetown and Empire. Traffic there is currently stopped. Now heading up out of the tech center, getting better. Stall cleared out. Northbound I-25 at 225. From University up into downtown, still about 15 minutes. There's a stall westbound 70 at Peoria. That's in the center lane. With traffic, I'm Susan Phelan.
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Finger Death Punch. That is Jekyll and Hyde. I am Josh. Hey, if you like Five Finger Death Punch, how about another one? 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It's a little bit off. We're KBPI.

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2: 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Quiet drive out of Greeley, 34 looking better. Greeley to Love in about 15 minutes and no trouble on I-25. I'm Susan Thielen with traffic.
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Good evening and welcome to the Big Bad BPI Night Show. Let's go ahead and kick this Monday in the ass. Kicking it off with Linkin Park on BPI.

Some decisions are hard. Do I play the air guitar or the air drums? Thanks for air rocking the Rockies with 107.9 KBPI.

107.9 KBPI. How's your work-life balance? We'll talk about it coming up here in 6 minutes. Right now, the warning, they're getting ready to hit the Fillmore in April. Here's Kerosene on KBPI.

0: 107.9 KBPI. It's Danger Dean, and Colorado landed in the top 10 list for states that have the best work-life balance. They take into effect things like paid time off, maternity leave, minimum wage, and then they see how that stacks up against what we're able to do here, like spending time outside or taking in the culture, things like Red Rocks or a sports game. Not to mention all the weed. I'd say we have it pretty good here. Hang on after the break. I've got A Perfect Circle coming up with their new one, Starless, also Disturbed and Bush.
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2: Partly cloudy, breezy, and 47 tonight. For your Tuesday, it's mostly cloudy with showers developing late in the day and a high at a cooler 65 degrees. I'm Dave Frazier, Fox 31 Pinpoint Weather.
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107.9 KDPI rocks the Rockies. A huge morning tomorrow morning with Willie B and Scoop. Of course, it's Do You a Favor Tuesday, and they have a shot to win $1,000 with Rock the Bank. Your first chance of the day coming up at 9 a.m. Right now it's Jet on KBPI.

you take my hand and come with me, because you look so fine that I really want to make you mine. You look so fine that I really want to make you mine. 4, 5, 6, come on and get your kicks. Now you don't need

107.9 KBPI. It's Danger Dean. The Broncos looked shaky to start things off yesterday, but came back in true Broncos fashion to beat the Chargers 23-17. They have a short week, and then they host Seattle for Thursday night football. They'll be at Red Rocks coming up in May, which is coming up faster than you think. Here's a Perfect Circle on KBPI.

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2: Partly cloudy, breezy, and 47 tonight for your Tuesday. It's mostly cloudy with showers developing late in the day and a high at a cooler 65 degrees. I'm Dave Frazier, Fox 31 Pinpoint Weather.
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107.9 KBPI. Coming up in three songs, it's the contest where you win nothing. Hang on for dangerous trivia. Right now, Falling in Reverse on BPI.

AI. It's time for Dangerous Trivia, and tonight's question is, 60% of Americans say they'd rather do this than keep paying rent. What lengths would you go to be a homeowner? I'll give you the answer in 5 minutes. Right now, the Autumn Kings on BPI.

0: Sublime on 107.9 KBPI. It's Danger Dean with Danger's Trivia. And the question again was, 60% of Americans say they'd rather do this than keep paying rent. The answer is shared home ownership. Is that even a thing if you're not married? I mean, I'd never do it. I'll keep renting if it means I don't have to live with roommates. And not because like, oh, I want to walk around naked if I want to. No, I just like things kept a certain way, clean. That and, I don't know, maybe I want to walk around naked sometimes. More after the break for you from Evanescence. I've also got STP and Mike Hem.
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107.9 KBPI rocks the Rockies. Fun Halloween fact, the Here's Johnny scene from The Shining took 3 days and 60 doors to film. It's a lot of doors. Right now it's Stone Temple Pilots on KBPI.

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It's Danger Dean. Avs got spanked on Saturday night, 6-3 by the Maple Leafs. They're back in action tomorrow night in Dallas. Evanescence now, they're hitting Red Rocks here in just a couple weeks. Here's Who Will You Follow on BPI.

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Oh, yeah, we got it for you. 107 minutes of commercial-free music for you every weekday afternoon starting at 4 to help ease that road rage. Right now, Five Finger Death Punch.

107.9 KBPI rocks the Rockies. Let me ask, would you ever take relationship advice from somebody who's chronically single? Well, coming up in two songs, relationship advice from somebody who's chronically single. Right now, From Ashes to New on BPI.

0: Ozzy on 107.9 KBPI. My name's Danger Dean, and if you're in a relationship, you might be making grave mistakes that you might not even realize. Take it from me, someone who's chronically single. Okay, avoiding difficult conversations. It sounds so simple, but the longer you wait, the worse it'll be. Trust me. Ignoring what's wrong with your sex life. Ignoring anything isn't going to make it go away. And then some advice of my own, if I could. Make sure your new girlfriend or your new boyfriend isn't already married. So that's a thing that's going around. Taking a quick break, I've got Bill Murray on the way with Always Let You Down. Also Rage, Nirvana, and more.
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0: 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This is massive breaking news. Guitar Center announced they'll lift the ban on Stairway to Heaven. No more No Stairway. No longer denied. Right now, Rage on BPI.
1: No matter how hard you try, you can't stop us now.

107.9 KBPI. It's Danger Dean. A police officer responding to a call over the weekend in Thornton was shot and is in serious condition. The 37-year-old suspect is still missing. Right now, new stuff from Bill Murray. It's called Always Let You Down, and it's on BPI.

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10: 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We're on Instagram. Are we on TikTok? We're not on Tinder anymore because we got catfished too many times. But follow us on the rest of them at 107.9 KBPI.

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107.9 KBPI. Skillet getting ready to hit the Fillmore in 10 days. They'll be in Denver. Right now, Falling in Reverse on KBPI. God.

107.9 KBPI rocks the Rockies. So when you bring over someone to your house or your apartment for the very first time, just a heads up, they're judging. But judging what? We'll talk about that coming up here in two songs. A Perfect Circle will be at Red Rocks in May, they announced. Here's Starless on KBPI.

0: 1079 KBPI. It's Danger Dean with Filter. And if you plan on bringing someone back to your place, you better make sure it's up to par. New study found that when someone comes over for the first time, they instantly start judging. The first thing they notice is clutter. The next is smells. You see, for me, it's the opposite. Smells, they always get me first. And if you want to see someone's true character, investigate how dirty the bathroom is. About half of adults 40 and older say they broke it off with someone because of their nasty place. 62% said they broke it off because security cameras were pointed at the bed. Maybe next time I should check for security cameras. We got more on the way for you from Nickelback. Their new one's called Rattle the Cage, The Offspring, and Puddle of Mud.
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107.9 KBPI rocks the Rockies. Reese's Peanut Butter Cups are the most popular candy this Halloween. Hershey's Chocolate Bars are second. I am a peanut butter cup guy, but I like the pumpkins more, or the Christmas trees, or the Easter eggs. They just taste better for some reason. 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My

107.9 KBPI. It's Danger Dean. It's only preseason, but what a game last night between the Nuggets and the Bulls. Almost 300 points scored between both teams. Regular season starts next week. Right now, new stuff from Nickelback called Rattle the Cage on KBPI.

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107.9 KBPI. Linkin Park is set to get their star on the Hollywood Walk of Fame coming up next year. Them and the Pumpkins. How about that? Here's Heavy as the Crown on KBPI.

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107.9 KBPI rocks the Rockies. I've got your criminal of the day, two songs away. Right now, the new one from Five Finger Death Punch, Nails in the Coffin on BPI.

0: Limp Bizkit on 107.9 KBPI. It's Danger Dean with your criminal of the day. A woman was arrested for charging over $1,300 to stolen credit cards. 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

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There's a good portion of Americans that are skipping lunch because of how expensive it is, even though they say being hungry affects their performance. What about you? 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

1079 KBPI. It's Danger Dean. Thank you so much for hanging out and playing along. Shroom steps in after 12, and I'll be back tomorrow night at 7. You enjoy the rest of your night. I'll talk to you then. Leaving you with the Autumn Kings on KBPI.

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I'm Shroom. You're getting more chances to rock the bank. Your next shot at $1,000 happens Monday morning at 9:10 right here on 107.9 BPI. Denver rocks the Rockies. Yeah, right.

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I'm Shroom. 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

0: social media, more like social media. Am I right? 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
1: 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I'm Shroom. 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

0: bunch of 20-year-olds who make a lot more money than us are saying we gotta be, like, on social media and stuff. 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
0: 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Yeah, that's the one.

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I'm Shroom. Get your stupid stories fixed and the best rock in the morning with Willie B and Scoop. 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I'm looking

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107.9 BPI rocks the Rockies. I'm Shroom. Alexa, Siri, Google, they all know us by name. 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

0: Enthusiasm for social media seems insincere, it's because it is. 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

My name's Shroom Chicken Man, and the best rock in the morning with Willie B and Scoop. 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

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I'm Shroom. You're getting more chances to rock the bank. 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
2: 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We've got mid-60s on tap for your Tuesday. Keep the umbrellas handy because rain arrives tonight and sticks around for a few days. I'm Fox 31 Pinpoint Weather Team meteorologist Kylie Burse.
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20: All right, real talk. Nothing is cooler than a dog wearing sunglasses. But KBPI, also available on 95.7 HD2. That's pretty close. Almost as cool as a dog wearing sunglasses.

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me again. 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

the past.

0: Warning, kerosene, 27.9 KBPI. Good morning. Good morning, good morning, good morning. How we doing? Do your favorite Tuesday. That's always exciting. Just excited coming in, man. Saying hello to you guys. There was some crazy-ass dude driving. He was driving northbound on the southbound lane this morning at I-25. And so they had to go corral this cat up. He made it all the way from Castle Rock up to, like, the C-470 Exchange.
1: Oh, wow. Going the wrong way?
0: Yeah. Yeah. So he's going the wrong freaking way. They got, I guess, a lot of people towards the, you know, south side of Denver there started noticing the guy between, you know, Ridgegate and C-470 Exchange. So a lot of people were calling him. But they shut everybody down at I-25 and then stopped the guy. He claimed to have a medical emergency, so they sent medical, you know, vehicles down there as well. But they had everybody just stop while they, you know, while they corralled this guy up. And I, you know, it was wild to see. I'm like, what the hell? When I'm driving in and I see a cop going north on the southbound lane and he's hauling ass. But there's one or two cars in the road, but not a lot of people, you know, compared to the northbound lane. I'm like, they got people held back. There's people getting on exits, but he's driving along the kind of medium between north and southbound I-25. It's just concrete barrier, but he's hauling ass going the wrong direction. And I'm like, what in the hell is going on here? It was wild.
1: Wow.
0: And there was like 10 cops up at the top. There was people, there were cops on my side of the road going, you know, northbound lane, but they were kind of parallel to the, or catching up to the cop that was going north in the southbound lane looking for the guy.
1: Mm.
0: So it was a wild morning. I was like, damn, what in the wild world of sports is going on here? It's crazy. And I'm like, whoa. And as soon as I get on, till I get on Ridgegate, and I'm like, is that a cop in the other lane? It was wild.
1: I don't know what it is, but it seems like we've seen a lot of those sorts of wrong lane stories lately.
0: Yeah, like, you dumbass. But I guess, you know, I don't know.
1: Are they redesigning these road on-ramps to not be so evident?
0: I don't know, man. Them roundabouts really confusing people, I think. but it was wild to see. Especially, you know, I look at that southbound lane, I noticed it's not a lot of cars there, you know, two or three. And then all of a sudden, I look about a mile up the road and there's a cop in the southbound lane going north. I'm like, well, that can't be good. So, yeah, man, kind of cool thing to see. How about you, man? Anything exciting last night?
1: No.
0: No?
1: Quarterly taxes. Nothing too exciting.
0: Ooh. Ooh.
1: Yeah.
0: Man. It's like ice cream cake.
1: The state of Colorado got their $2.83.
0: Yeah, you take that. Here's your $3. Suck it. Okay. Well.
1: Yeah, other than that, nothing fun going on last night.
0: That's always not fun.
1: Yeah.
0: Too funny. All right. Let's see. Anything exciting for your days off? We got 2 days off. My brother comes into town today. So tomorrow and the next day. You guys got to suffer through a more qualified and more, probably a stronger production for your morning radio entertainment. I don't know who they're having filling for us, but we'll miss you guys, no doubt.
1: We'll be back on Friday to Friday Epilogue.
0: Yeah, man. My brother's going to come in on Friday, too, and hang out with us. So, way cool. Other than that, man, just kind of sifting through the news as you are your morning, your coffee, your grind. How do we get here, man? Here we are, October 13th. You guys ready for Halloween? It does seem crazy. It's just like, you know, a couple weeks away. Couple weeks away, man. Wild, wild. All right, well, let's get into it. Primus on the way. We'll do Disturbed. We got some really cool stuff for Do Your Favorite Tuesday. Man, excited about that. So we'll share that list, get this thing rolling in just a few, man. big stretch. Ready, Scoop? Ready for Do Your Favorite Tuesday?
1: I think I'm ready.
0: All right, let's crush it. 1279 KBPI.
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4: Good Tuesday morning. One problem in the tech center is a crash as a result of a police maneuver to stop a wrong-way driver. Southbound I-25 down at C-470. Watch for that in the right lane. So far, not a big delay. Traffic is light, although getting a little busier. We're looking good. I-70, no trouble. Crosstown, Boulder Turnpike looks great. Denver to Boulder. C-470, Highlands Ranch Drive, about 15 minutes. With traffic, I'm Susan Phelan.
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5: Finally, the cool down has arrived. We've got mid-60s on tap for your Tuesday. Keep the umbrellas handy because rain arrives tonight and sticks around for a few days. I'm Fox 31 Pinpoint Weather Team meteorologist Kylie Burse.
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0: Dog Wheel Hunt. There you go. A little promise for your morning. It's 107.9 KVPI. DFA for Tuesday. Excited about that. Who's Selma Blair?
1: I don't know what she's been in recently, but back in the day, she was very popular for being in, Cruel Intentions. Sarah Michelle Gellar and is it Teddy Prince? And basically, they were grooming this girl for, it was one of those stories of like the ugly girl becoming cool and then.
0: Okay.
1: Then I think there's some murder involved.
0: Oh, there's a plot twist.
1: Yeah.
0: Hey, plot twist. Let's kill somebody. Anyway, she freaked out and tried to open a door of an airplane mid-flight.
1: Oh, really?
0: Yeah. I heard the story coming in. I'm like, is that somebody I'm supposed to know? But it's like a celebrity that tried to open the door mid-flight. It was like, wait a minute. They said she was, what was it? In the news, they said she was off of her pain medicine or something. She was looking for pain medicine. I'm like, well, that's not, A, that's not the way to find it. B, she lucky she wasn't on a Boeing flight because that door, it already would have been gone. It already would have been missing. So
1: she's been outspoken about having MS, which, you know, if you're off your meds on that, I'm surprised she could even stand up.
0: Right. That seems like the opposite of...
1: She was in Cruel Intentions as Cecile Caldwell. She was in Legally Blonde as Vivian Kensington. And then she was Liz Sherman in Hellboy and Hellboy 2.
0: Yeah, it doesn't help me at all. No. Let's see her face. Is it somebody we'd recognize? Anyway, anybody that's... Look. Oh, yeah. What's she doing opening a damn door of an airplane mid-flight? You know, if you're on that flight, you see some crazy... Is that lady trying to open a... Hey, all right, woman!
1: She bit a flight attendant.
0: Yeah, she did. That's one way to get their attention. just gnawing their limb. All because she's what, off of her meds?
1: I don't know.
0: Sounds like it. And apparently that's her second meltdown on an airplane. Maybe she should stop flying. I don't know.
1: Get an RV.
0: Yeah. New spokesperson for Zip Ties. all right. Or maybe that's something you want on your flight. Hey, this woman goes nuts every time she flies. Let's sit behind her. Anyway.
1: Looks like Reuters is shopping around licensable video. So I'm guessing somebody caught it on camera.
0: Oh,
1: it is an airplane after all.
0: Right. That's crazy how fast people start shopping video around.
1: Right.
0: Cha-ching. That's why everybody's pulling out their cell phones, man, nowadays. So sad.
1: Right.
0: Nobody's helping. Everybody's just videoing. Like, would y'all just...
1: Those Meta glasses could pay for themselves pretty quick.
0: No doubt. Lincoln Park on the way. Avenged Sevenfold. We'll knock that one down. Do you a favor Tuesday. Excited about it. Say more on that. What we got to give away in just a second. It's BPI.
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4: Finally, the cool down has arrived. We've got mid-60s on tap for your Tuesday. Keep the umbrellas handy because rain arrives tonight and sticks around for a few days. I'm Fox 31, Pinpoint Weather Team meteorologist Kylie Burse.
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7: No blocking wrecks yet this morning for northern Colorado. Southbound I-25 is 7 minutes from Fort Collins to Loveland, 38 minutes from Loveland into downtown Denver. We have police near Highway 34 and 83rd in Greeley. Police on Ziegler south of Horsetooth. I'm Danny Christos.
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0: And Sevenfold and Nightmare.
1: It's good stuff, man. Kind of a perfect lead into Tesla's new update. Cue the scary music, Scoop. Cue the other scary music, Scoop. Yes. This is actually what it sounds like when the doors open on the new Tesla Halloween mode. So they just came out with an update. It's actually kind of funny. We watched the video on it, and this guy's like, check this out. Everybody around you becomes part of Halloween. Like, people, when you're driving in the mode, they become skeletons. They're zombies.
2: Right.
1: It's kind of cool. Every time somebody approached it, it gave that organ sound, that ding, ding, ding, ding. Yeah. And apparently it has a sheet, like a ghost car, you know, sheet around the car. You can see when the door is open and whatnot, but when you're traveling, it's like a ghost. A few other upgrades. It has, I guess, different Halloween sounds. The screen on the inside goes to a happy Halloween setting.
2: But I think trick-or-treat mode was the key feature of it. When kids approach it, it'll play music and scary music. And
1: yeah. Yeah. It's kind of wild, too, because it's just an update on your car. And, man, when they show that car driving, if you're anywhere in the proximity, man, it picks you up. It's wild how it's got just kind of crazy capabilities. As an old school car guy, I look at that and go, yeah, I don't want nothing to do with that.
2: I want to see a whole parking lot of them for like a trunk or treat with all of them playing their music.
1: That's kind of cool, man. I mean, let's see, Tesla has paired the Halloween mode update with a new version of its full self-driving AI vision branch. That's where it appears as a ghost, and everybody around you, the people become skeletons or zombies. You know, it's kind of funny, man. You look at the screen, it's just a bunch of zombies and skeletons walking around. The Halloween mode is a themed light show. Car also produces scary sounds. The mode has the biggest impact in a dark, eerie environment.
2: Oh, okay.
1: Cue the scary music again, Scoop. Ooh, that's good. All right, hold on. Let's set it up again. The mode has the biggest impact in a dark, eerie environment. Ooh! Ooh! You Tesla owners in your scary Halloween mode. Oh, yeah. Run for your life. It's a Tesla.
0: Yeah.
1: It's pretty funny. Ooh, fancy organ, too. Just in case you know, looking at your update, I'm sure there's Tesla owners that go, ooh, a new update. And they get in and play with it and do all the bells and whistles and stuff because, you know, they're all nerding out on it. And I'm sure some have no idea.
2: Right.
1: I'm here for the gas mileage or the lack thereof. You know what I'm saying, bro? I plug it in, I roll. So, yeah, man, either way, cool stuff. Gravity Kills and Guilty. It's 107.9 KVPI.

0: Oh man, oh man. I'm not sure how to feel as I read this cold front arise, bringing rain and snow chances, a Colorado story. You know how wrong these meteorologists have been in this town? Like, this must be the world's worst place to be a freaking weather person, because they never get it right. They just all like, remember last time? I was waiting all that rain, supposed to get all that moisture. All of it's going to come up. We're going to get the, you know, the equivalent of what they say, significant rain event. Yeah, we got nothing. Nothing. Anyway.
1: A lot of times you need to be cognizant of whether they're using the word Denver or Colorado. Because a lot of times it'll be hitting like, oh, yeah, we got some rain in the Four Corners area.
0: Right. But that's all the way down there. So it looks like... It looks like a few inches could fall down to what they're saying is past a few inches of snow, meaning winter driving is, this says, likely for the first time this season in the mountains.
1: Oh?
0: Including Cameron Pass, Loveland Pass, and Berthoud Pass. So perhaps some winter driving in the mountains for the first time due to this storm. Wednesday looks like it might be more impactful day with an extended period of light rain possible with highs remaining below 60 degrees. Wednesday's rain potential is close to about a half an inch or more possible in the mountains.
1: In the mountains.
0: Mm-hmm. Now it says here in the, ooh, the Denver Broncos game against Seattle on Thursday.
1: Ooh.
0: They're saying it could be between 42 and 38 degrees.
1: That chilly, huh?
0: Yeah.
1: Oh, wow. Okay.
0: Yeah. Dude, this is Denver Broncos game against Seattle Seahawks on Thursday night. Power Field Mile High. Have a chance of light trail or cooler temp. What did I say? Light trail. And cooler temperatures between 42 and 38 degrees. Dang. That's football weather, though.
1: Yeah.
0: That's good football.
1: Bring a hoodie, bring a jacket.
0: Yeah. Interesting, all right. Here's how they laid out. Today, increasing clouds, cooler. Today's high is 64.
1: Oh, okay. So the front must have rolled in, or is rolling in.
0: I mean, look. Yeah, it's still dark outside, but can't see crap. Here you go. Wednesday, mostly cloudy, cool, rainy, 52 for the high. This is Denver's forecast.
1: Okay.
0: Thursday, mostly cloudy, chance of rain showers, then cool and dry, high of 51. Friday, sunny and breezy, high of 61. And then Saturday and Sunday, back up mid-70s. So, yeah, looks like next couple days, just in time for our breaks.
1: Right. I got stuff to do tomorrow. I don't know about this rain.
0: What? Anyway, there you have it. Some snow in the mountains for sure, it looks like. So they say, look, so they say. We know they suck at what they do. I mean, I'm sorry, if you're a meteorologist, weather person, I mean, appreciate the gig and whatnot. We look to you for advice. We just know, we know to take it with a grain of salt.
1: We know you call the maroon bells the mountains as well.
0: Yeah.
1: Yeah, it snowed right there.
0: Yeah. The single biggest rain event, single biggest rain event in history. It's going to happen tomorrow, blah, blah, blah. Nothing. I'm still a little bitter about that. 626, pretty reckless on the way. We'll do System of Down, fire that up for you. Fancy fun fact and more. It's 1079 KBPI.
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5: Highways are getting heavier this morning. We have a couple of problems in the tech center's crash on Southbound I-25 down at C-470. Has the two right lanes blocked off. A little bit of a delay there. I-76 getting heavier. There's a stall westbound 76 just past I-25. That is in the right lane. And a crash out west out in the Golden Drive. Eastbound Highway 6 approaching Highway 58. With traffic, I'm Susan Thielen.
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0: 107.9 KVPI, 637. Good morning. Oof. So, yeah, man, that was a good game last night. You guys see the Bills and the Rams? I didn't know it went to overtime.
1: Oh, really?
0: Yeah. Oh, Sean McVay was pissed. Why was he so pissed? In the post-game interview, he said, "Been a while since I've been this pissed after a game." He's a tough guy to rattle his cage. That's funny. Nah, the kids were crashed out, and it looked like the Bills had it handled. I was like, oh, okay. I got up this morning. I was like, oh, damn, what happened?
1: So this is according to AI. I didn't see it at all. But rather than staying aggressive on 3rd and 5 at the Buffalo 30-yard line, McVay chose to settle for a 48-yard field goal attempt. He later admitted he regretted not going for it instead.
0: Ooh. Oh, well. Sucks to be you, but I'm glad they lost. But I mean, even Buffalo looked a little rough at the beginning. So I know, man. Mike, dude, it's so funny how Ryder is so excited about watching football, man. He knew who was playing before I did.
1: Oh, really?
0: Yeah. Yeah. He remembered from a couple days ago. And I was like, wow, man. That's pretty cool. Like, he's already, like, got his, you know, sight set on Thursday's game, you know? He's like, Broncos, it's Seattle, Dada. We got to watch that. Go Broncos. I'm afraid Seattle going to win, Dada. he's into it, which is too cool. And I think they're going to have, so my brother comes in town today. They're super excited about him coming in town because they've got family on mama's side. There's all kinds of family, and they see them all the time, you know, regularly. They see Abu and the cousins and, you know, Monica's sister and, you know, her little kid, but they rarely have seen, you know, they've met Billy once.
1: Uncle Billy.
0: Yeah. So he's coming in today, and they're super excited about it. So they're asking me 20 questions about it the other day, and they're like, so, Dad, when's his birthday? And he's like, and I'm like, same as mine. And he's like, wait, so he was born the same day? And I'm like, yeah, a couple minutes apart. He was born before Daddy. And he's like, wait.
1: Do either of them have any sets of twins in their classes?
0: No.
1: Okay.
0: No. So they know, oh, there was a, I think it was it gymnastics for me? One of the sports was, oh, it was soccer. One of them had a pair of little twin girls.
1: Okay.
0: And they were like, hey, there's two of them, you know. But that's when they were, you know, like 4 and 5. So it's been a couple years. But yeah, they were just drilling me. So does Uncle Billy like this? What's Uncle Billy's favorite color? What's his favorite food, Dada? Does he like football like we do? So it's cute. So anyway, next couple days, we're taking a little hiatus, coming back on Friday. Just in time, bring back the nice weather.
1: Right.
0: We got your fancy fun fact coming up. We got a lot of tickets today, man. Give everybody a rundown.
1: So we have a pair of tickets to Skillet going on October 2nd at the Fillmore.
0: Nice.
1: We have a pair of tickets to Nickelback coming up April 24th, Ball Arena. Those don't go on sale till Friday, so you can win them before you can buy them. We have a bunch of tickets to In This Moment coming up on Monday. And then we've got some passes to go see the new movie Clayface.
0: Ooh, that actually looked pretty good. I saw a first preview for that. I heard about that yesterday, and I'm like, I'm not seeing a single preview for that movie. It's got to suck. I saw one yesterday, and I'm like, oh, that looks pretty good.
1: Yeah, it does.
0: That's pretty trippy. He's got that, you know, model face, and all of a sudden something happens, and it's just like melting off his face. You're like, ooh, that's trippy, all right. Some cool special effects.
1: Yep.
0: But it's another DC movie?
1: Yep, another superhero movie for you.
0: He's a hero?
1: I don't think he's a hero. I think this is more on he's on the opposite side.
0: Yeah, okay, all right.
1: This is his origin story, probably.
0: Ooh, Clayface. How bad can Clay be? Can you just blow it up? Turn his ass into a couple of bricks. Look, I'm stuck. See, you mold him into a brick, throw him into fire in the heat oven, and he's just stuck that way.
1: It's just that easy, huh?
0: It's just that easy. That was Clayface. We molded into a chimney. What do you call the Mexican chimneys? What are those things?
1: Oh, chimenea.
0: Yeah, it's a chimenea. Used to be Clayface. Look at him. Not so happy now. 642 Manson. This gets you in the Halloween spirit. 1079 KBPI.

0: It's a love affair, mainly Jesus and my hot rod. Yes! 6:50 time for your fancy fun fact of the day.
1: The fancy fun fact.
2: That's the fact, Jack!
3: That's the fact, Jack!
0: Yes, it is brought to you by
4: Powerball.
0: Oh!
4: We're up to 562 million.
0: Give me some of that. I'll take some. All right. Ready for something wild? This is cool for your fancy fun fact of the day. Couple good ones. The guy who started the tradition of holding up the John 3:16 signs at football games in the 1980s, by the way, he's now serving 3 life sentences.
4: Really?
0: Yeah, man. Apparently he took a maid hostage at a hotel. Like, this was mine.
4: But his claim to fame being the guy that started the John 3:16, mm-hmm. Huh?
0: Yep. I don't think that's what you... What you're putting out there, man? Yeah, taking a hostage. A maid? Taking a maid hostage? I want her to clean my house. Why would you take her hostage? I thought this was kind of interesting. 1972 years ago, it was 54 AD. That's a while. Roman Emperor Claudius was murdered by his wife, Agrippina. Ooh, and it was brutal, too. She first fed him poison mushrooms. And then apparently that didn't work. Tickled the back of his throat with a poison feather. That didn't work. And then she gave him a poison enema. Well, that didn't work. So she suffocated him with a pillow. Now, why did she want to kill the Roman emperor? The story behind that is actually really wild. She got Claudius to adopt her son through another marriage and put him ahead of Claudius' own son, Britannicus. So she suspected him of, like, kind of regretting that decision, and he was going to bypass her son, Nino. So she killed him.
4: Oh.
0: Assuring that she got control, of the Roman Empire through her son. Well, it's a crazy story, just so you know. But yeah, man. She suffocated his ass with a pillow. It's a rough way to go, man. But there you have it, my friends.
4: I mean, he had to have been pretty aggravated over all the rest of the stuff.
0: I mean, look, when a poison enema doesn't work, I don't know what else to do, man.
4: Like, was he regularly getting enemas and she just poisoned this one, or?
0: Man, I don't know about his enema routine. I just know that, yeah, that was apparently something you did back in the day.
4: She but didn't do it very well.
0: But not with poison. So, yeah. Interesting story there. Are you sure you love me? Audio slave on the way. Your fancy fun fact. Your rundown of stupid stories, because there's some good ones. Ooh, it is Do Your Favorite Tuesday. We're kind of Tuesdaying up the music a little bit. So if you got one that's, I don't know, kind of itching to hear, let us know about it. We'll get that on for you. Take care of that business. Looks like Breaking Benjamin on the way as well. It's 179 KBPI.
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6: Southbound I-25, pretty heavy from Johnson's Corner now. In fact, it's a 29-minute delay for that crash blocking the left lane. It's a 3-vehicle crash after the Berthoud exit. Northbound I-25 also slowing as a distraction. I'm Danny Christos with traffic.
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0: 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Dude, all of a sudden it looks like a winter morning out there. It's like, ooh, look at those dark clouds. yeah, maybe some rain, maybe some weather. Pfft, unlikely.
1: This is Halloween.
0: So speaking of that, I saw the study. Well, you know, it's October. People get these kind of, you know, online polls, if you will. It asks, you are asked across a large cemetery in the middle of the night. What do you take with you? I wonder if a friend who's slower than you is an option. 64% of people said they need a
1: flashlight?
0: Yes.
1: Okay.
0: Ding, ding.

0: 10% of people said they need a
1: gun?
0: Weapon.
1: Weapon, okay.
0: Yes. But if you shoot in the dead, they're already dead. I feel like, you know, maybe because bullets don't really hurt the dead. But I feel like if you get a bat, you could just lop their head off.
1: Well, it kind of depends what kind of dead you're encountering.
0: Sure, yeah.
1: If they're zombies, like, digging themselves up, you know, bullet to the brain usually does the trick. But if they're ghosts, I don't know what you do with a ghost.
0: Right, I don't know. Maybe that's the 1% of people, because I said 1% of people said they need a religious symbol.
1: Oh, like a cross?
0: Uh-huh. Okay. Some holy water. A little super soaker full of holy water.
1: I think those are traditionally used against vampires, and I don't think vampires are usually hanging out in graveyards, but
0: 17% of people said they do it without anything.
1: All right.
0: No big deal. I got this.
1: My cell phone.
0: You know what I want?
1: Pictures.
0: Yeah, you know what I want?
1: What?
0: Shin guards, so I don't bust my shin on a headstone. look. In the comments section, somebody said the biggest hazard is just tripping on something. Look, also, what the hell would I need a gun for? Then I said, I mean, if I'm going to bring a weapon, it might as well be a steak. Here you go. Somebody had a great idea. Bring snacks. Yes.
1: Right?
0: Most definitely. A blanket? Yeah.
1: Whatever you usually bring when you go on a hike.
0: Right? A compass? I don't know. A shovel for poop?
1: How big of a cemetery are we talking? Do we need water?
0: Just dig for it, Scoop. That's funny. I guess the Halloween spirit is coming. That's pretty fun, though. We had an old cemetery in my hometown, like an old... I don't see... Well, there might be... There's one in Elizabeth now that I think about it, and there was one I saw one time over in Golden that was like an old cemetery that had, you know, wild, different, you know, headstones, and some of them were big, huge statue-type things and monument-looking things, and some were just, you know, a normal-looking headstone. We had this older cemetery in my hometown growing up that was, it was old. Like, parts of it were creepy because they had different, you know, headstones from, like, mid-1800s, early 1800s, where people put a lot of work into it.
1: Right.
0: You know? And they were huge, huge. Like some family, you know, patriarch, boom, buried here, and all the ancestors below it, blah, blah, blah. This is wild. I don't feel like there's a lot of that out here. Of course, I'm not frequenting cemeteries. All right, so let's see. There's some crazy stories. I'll give you a full rundown of the stupid story. One out of four comms we caught at the end of yesterday that made its rounds. It's pretty funny. What the hell's going on with the roller coasters now, too? Tell you about that on the way. Here's Breaking Benjamin, 1079 KBPI.

0: 7:19. Good morning. Do you favor Tuesday? Do you got business? Something you'd like to push, promote, talk about? Man, how can we help? Down to do that for Do You Favor Tuesday. Not to mention, we do have a bunch of tickets. More on that shortly. Stupid stories on the way. There's some good ones. There's a crazy roller coaster story. I look at this roller coaster story and I'm like, damn. Somebody's not doing their job. And this roller coaster has been riding people on it for years. But now, now it won't be. I'll tell you about that in a minute. Let's see. There's no story about, let's see. Which one should I do? Oh, how about this is local, a scooter rider versus a deer in Fort Collins. Ooh, what do you think won that one? Plus, a college professor was arrested for, they say, spilling pee on a student's backpack. But wait till you hear the story. I feel like if you just accidentally spill pee on a student's backpack, you don't get arrested. Maybe you have some explaining to do, but not arrested.
1: Right.
0: And it looks like, looks like we need to eat twice the amount of vegetables as we had to just years ago. And the reason why? Sucks. Tell you about that all in the way. Stupid stories and more coming up. There's some good ones. There's also a, less crazy social media post the past day or two. Have you noticed that? I'll tell you why in just a second. It's curious. It's got me curious. Alice in Chains, Offspring and more coming up. It's 107.9 KBPI.
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10: The Bills beat the Rams in overtime in a Monday Night Classic. Josh Allen, 331 total yards with two touchdowns. He gets his first career OT victory. Packers pass rusher Micah Parsons will not play against his former team. Parsons, recovering from his ACL injury, had hoped to be ready for Sunday's game against the Cowboys. Baseball, the Brewers win, taking a 2-0 lead in the NLCS over the Dodgers. In the AL, the Guardians take game one from the Rays. I'm Matt McCoy.
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12: Heavier traffic for us here this morning. Got a new problem. I-25, northbound I-25 approaching 6th Avenue. Crash there. As many as 6 cars involved. This is northbound I-25 before 6th Avenue, blocking the right lane. Southbound I-25, a stall around 84th Avenue clear from 120th into downtown, just under 20 minutes. And a stall westbound 70 near Havana cleared, heavier on that drive out of Aurora. For traffic, I'm Susan Thielen.
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0: Man, Alice in Chains, and again, send that one out to Margie. Yep, indeed, jamming a little Alice in Chains. 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
2: Stupid! You're so stupid!
0: Yeah, you are. Stupid Stories brought to you by
3: Mile High Flea Market. This Saturday, they're doing their big old trunk or treat. Ooh. I would imagine that is a great way to get a lot of candy in a short amount of time.
0: Trunk or treat. All right, that's awesome. All right, let's get to it. Today is National No Bra Day.
3: Ooh.
0: Ladies, don't do it. Don't do it.
3: Don't celebrate or don't wear a bra.
0: Don't celebrate this. Because look, man. This is rough on men. Because men, we don't know how to react. We lose all composure. Just stop man dead in his tracks. He been carrying the heaviest load, whatever. Oh yeah, I better continue on. Look, I don't know, man. Nothing get a man more thrown off than that. And look, nothing will get done. So look, I know you all want to celebrate because apparently it's meant to promote breast cancer awareness. And, you know, help raise money for research. But what it does, it's caused us to lose all composure. And it's not fair. It's not right. And it's an
3: invitation to go see HR.
0: It's kryptonite, man. Stop. And you can't not look. You're like, how do you not? It's just rough. Don't do that. Stop. It's just rough. It seems like everything is sponsored by gambling apps these days. Even the National Council on Problem Gambling, which is the largest nonprofit in the United States designed to address gambling addiction, is now funded by Kalshi.
3: No, really?
0: Yes, yes. Can you believe that? What the f- is going on? The world's the largest nonprofit in the United States, you know, designed to address gambling problems, is sponsored by Kalshi. But that's not gambling. You're not gambling.
3: No.
0: That is a prediction market.
3: Right. You're predicting the future.
0: Yeah, that's what that is. It's not gambling at all, Scoop. It's not even close. It's totally different. It's commodities, right? That's what they call it, right? So funny.
3: You sound just like LeBron's agent.
0: Show me the money.
3: No, he's not promoting conflicting companies. They're two different things.
0: Kalshi, no, that's totally different. That's not gambling. God. All right. So get this new study. We have to eat twice the veggies today as we did just years ago. Experts say vegetables are now half as nutritious compared to just 50 or 60 years ago.
3: What happened?
0: Well, decades of breeding to increase yields has killed what their nutrition value is. It's making more and more bland kind of filler type veggies. Not the delicious, nutritious ones that we need to count on. So yeah, we have to eat double the veggies now. That sucks.
3: Joke's on them though.
0: Yeah, we didn't even eat the first one.
3: Right, 2 times 0 is still 0.
0: How you gonna get us to eat the second helping when we won't even touch the first? all right. A stoplight toppled over to San Diego on its own. Now, the official word or cause? Well, there's been so many dogs and people pee on it over the last number of years, the base of it was corroded and it toppled over.
3: Is that just a theory or is that truth?
0: That's what they say is the cause of the stoplight toppling over in San Diego.
3: Okay.
0: Because so many dogs and humans have peed on it. Can you imagine giving that excuse? Excuse me. I think we know why. Sir, there's been too many people and dogs peeing on it. Wait, at the same time? Funny.
3: Which is causing more issues, the human or the dog pee?
0: I don't know.
3: Because I feel like there's got to be some poll out there that's had more dog pee on it than any other poll.
0: Right. Is it toppling over, Scoop? I don't know. You only hear about these things when they fall over.
3: Or when there's human pee on
0: it. Yeah. Restaurants, well, restaurant prices are on the rise. Yeah. Now, look, because restaurant prices are on the rise, well, Fox News says an overlooked alternative is...
3: Not eating?
0: Gas stations.
3: Eating at gas stations?
0: Yeah. I mean, yeah, we all trust what's in a big bite. That's good for you. Talk about getting your vegetables. Yeah, that'll do it. Gas station veggies. Right there under gas station sushi.
3: Buckle up, Julie. We're getting some taquitos.
0: Yeah, man.
3: Hot off the roller.
0: Uh-huh. Look, it's an egg roll. That's got to be good for you. It's got egg in it, right? It's got vegetables in it. So, was yesterday less crazy on social media? I don't know. It really wasn't on social media yesterday. But apparently, so Ukraine knocked out a data center for a big Russian bot farm. And they're saying... They're saying that it allowed the internet to be less crazy yesterday. Yeah, right. Anybody get a less crazy vibe yesterday? Not me. I mean, I wasn't really on it that much, but yeah, there's no day it's not crazy on the internet, man. A man's facing several charges after police in North Carolina say he grabbed and pinched an officer's genitalia after threatening a woman. He gave her the old twister, you know what I'm saying?
3: Oh, is that what he did?
0: Yeah, and it pinched her a little. Yeah. He said, yeah, can't do that. A GOP and buyer got a rough... No. A GOP ad buyer got a rough lesson in geography after spending 25 G's running ads in Maine for Senator Susan Collins. Here's the problem. It was for... Portland, Oregon, Maine and Portland, I guess, instead of Portland. It was Portland, Oregon, instead of Portland, Maine. And she's running for Maine senator.
3: So they spent
0: 25 G's in Oregon when they should have been spending 25 G's in Maine. They got the Portlands confused. That had to be a stupid call, too. Like, you did what?
3: How come I'm not seeing our spot run? You said you ran $25,000 worth of spots.
0: That's
3: here.
0: That's hilarious. Meanwhile, people in Oregon are like, why do we care about this bitch in Maine? All right, Sunday night, Fort Collins police. They were notified that a person riding a low-powered scooter got a crash with a deer. And it sustained serious injuries. I don't think the person in the crash thinks it that low-powered. Officers arrived to locate the man. He's taken to the hospital with life-threatening injuries.
3: That bad, huh?
0: Yeah, and since the man sustained such serious injuries, the Fort Collins Police Collision Reconstruction Team has taken over the investigation. And the quote, listen to this, the scene handling team. Who knew that Fort Collins Police had a collision reconstruction and a scene handling team? But they've taken over the investigation, Scoop. Hey, we're here. We're taking over. Now, what spot? Show me where the deer hit you. All right. Now, Tom, I need you to be the deer in this one. All right. So you hop over the bush and fence and you collide in the... All right. Susie, you're going to run the scooter. And you crash into her... And we're going to videotape and take notes.
3: This may be the first meeting that these people have actually, like, shown up to.
0: Right.
3: They're like, close enough to our department. We'll handle this.
0: Right. They say, listen to this. I don't know who's, this is Sergeant Chris Bland. He says, Colorado sees a number of animal and vehicle collisions, and Fort Collins certainly is not immune to that. Yeah. Like Fort Collins just gets a... No animal collisions here.
3: There's a bubble over the top of us.
0: Right. This is an incredibly tragic case. Our thoughts are with the rider and his friends and the family during this difficult time. I mean, is the guy okay? Because I'm going to tell you this. I guarantee you his friends are making fun of him right now. Oh, but in sure. a loving way.
3: I mean, it was life-threatening.
0: Yeah. And in this case, oh, it was life-ending. One person died. Several others were injured after an incident on a roller coaster at an amusement park in Georgia. So this was Six Flags in Georgia. They said they're deeply saddened by the guest incident park today. Our thoughts and heartfelt condolences over the guest family, friends, loved ones. Witnesses told local media they saw a man. So this is crazy. They say he was ejected from the ride and that the man somehow he came loose from a seat and they struck the roller coaster a couple times and I guess some of his fellow riders. So he fell out of his seat and then he tumbled over the cart a couple times. One of the people that he hit had to be taken to the hospital as well. And I guess he was with, I want to say he's with his kid at the time, right?
3: Ooh.
0: Yeah, he's with his kid. Oh, listen to this. What did it say? The man had come loose from his seat, had then struck a roller coaster with some fellow riders before falling on the roof of a nearby haunted house attraction. The incident was captured in souvenir photos that were automatically taken of the roller coaster while it was in motion. They captured all of that in those souvenir photos.
3: Oh, no.
0: Yeah, man. The husband and wife also told Channel 11 that the man had been ejected from the roller coaster and struck it afterwards. A couple said workers at the park had checked the safety harness before the ride set off. So it looks like he's buckled in. Six Flags, the largest amusement park operator in North America, 20 amusement parks, 14 water parks, 9 resorts across Canada, U.S., and Mexico. Man, that's brutal. So they shut down all of these type rides. And Six Flags said that ride had passed a range of safety tests, but that it decided to retire the attraction because it was the right thing to do. Wow, that's crazy news, man. And lastly, this college professor is a straight weirdo. So a 55-year-old college professor at McAllister College in Minnesota, his name is Paul Fisher, got arrested for, quote, spilling urine on a student's backpack. Now, this dude taught biology, and it wasn't animal pee. It was his own. Female student noticed that there was a, quote, spill on her bag. She realized what it was, alerted the authorities. There was an investigation. Professor Fisher came out as the top suspect. He later told police that he developed a habit of relieving himself in cups.
3: Oh.
0: And then dumping it out in trash cans since, wow. Since he'd been working there, he'd occasionally dump them out in lab sinks as well. And said he must have accidentally spilled some on the backpack while trying to dispose of it. Gross. This dude's relieving himself in cups and pouring it in the trash can or a sink?
3: I understand the sink. The trash can's a little, I don't know. But peeing in a cup in general is not normal.
0: Yeah, man. In the come on, man. The cops weren't buying it because there's been 6 previous complaints of pee being found around the school's science center and science labs, in bottles, and even inside other professors' decorations. I got questions about that. What decorations?
3: They kind of gloss over a lot of that.
0: Yeah. Fisher has been charged with a felony. Now he's looking up to 5 years in prison, $10,000 in fines, and he is no longer a professor at McAllister College in Minnesota. Damn. I mean, I bet passing his course was a whiz, Scoop. the old peeing professor. What stupid stories with that peeing professor? All right, here you go, Osprey. 1079 KBPI.

0: Man, I wish I was a computer ninja. You know, these hackers, man, are doing some funny, but yet, in a way, kind of shady stuff. I'm not going to lie. Hackers, I'll get you the story, but they basically shut down all the supermarkets in France. Just like, oh yeah, here's one for you. Bang. It is wild what you could do with just a computer nowadays, man. It is nuts. We'll get that story here in just a few. It's Scoop and I reading this and going, huh? They did what? That's why everything that's hooked to. So when we had the house fire, Monica was like, all right, we're going to get. I'll let her pick out the damn appliances in the kitchen. And man, we have some things that have no reason being like smart appliances. Like, why do you need your fridge? Like, it doesn't do anything, but it has the ability to. And I'm like, why do you get that?
1: Right. Stupid.
0: You know how some people have a TV on the fridge? It's just too much. It's like our kitchen is not that fancy. You know, the more you pay for a home, the harder it is to find the trash can in the kitchen. That's like the litmus test. Like, if I can't find a trash can in the kitchen, you got a fancy home. Like, hey, where's the trash can? I push that button. Yeah, man, there's no need for smart appliances. And proof of it right here after Chicken Man. But speaking of Chicken Man, oh, this is a good one. You know, it's the whole movie thing. Are they going to be able to shoot the whole... Well, it started out as Chicken Place and Taj Mahal. And now it's like, who knows what it is? Let's get into another episode of the most fantastic crime fighter the world has ever known. Here we go with Chicken Man.
2: Now, another exciting episode in the life of the most fantastic crime fighter the world has ever known. In our last very exciting episode, the wonderful white-winged warrior was granted an audience with the High Lama of the wondrous land of Shangri-La. And speaking on behalf of director Daryl Franick, the feathered fighter and Adele Epic, who speaks fluent Tibetan, requested the High Lama's permission to film a motion picture in Shangri-La. In reply to this request, the High Lama told the winged warrior two things.
3: The High Lama says never call this here place Shangri-La. Because one of our people always hits a gong every time he hears that name. This here person is 115 years old. And although I have threatened to take away his gong, I really can't do it. Because he's a lot bigger than I am.
2: Added to this.
4: Hot Springs.
3: So therefore, I bid you welcome to Hot Springs.
2: And then the High Lama informed the strangers in Hot Springs that they could shoot their movie only if the winged warrior agreed to fight the Wicked Witch of the West, who was giving them a lot of trouble.
3: So what's your answer, winged warrior? How should I answer His Royal Highness, the respected High Lama of Hot Springs?
5: Dear grand person.
3: Chupa Lam Gub.
5: Okay.
3: Fum Fum.
4: Fum Fum.
3: Fum Fum.
5: Right, Fum Fum.
2: Well, with the feathered fighter having said Fum Fum, the entire company of players unpacked their bags in a Hot Springs motel and waited for the winged warrior to return from his fight with the Wicked Witch of the West. And after traveling west several days, the winged warrior arrived at a small Himalayan village where it was said by many the Wicked Witch lived.
3: Yes?
5: Hi, my name is Chicken Man.
3: Yes.
5: And I was wondering if you knew where I could find the Wicked Witch of the West?
3: Come in.
5: Oh, thank you. Are you the Wicked Witch of the West?
3: Oh, that's for me to know and you to find out.
5: Okay.
3: In the meantime, have a cup of lizard wine with me.
5: Oh, fine, thanks.
2: Wow. Could this be the witch? Would the good fairy princess offer lizard wine? Be listening tomorrow for another exciting episode in the life of the most fantastic crime fighter the world has ever known.
0: Would a fairy princess offer lizard wine? I don't think so, Scoop. That's got to be the Wicked Witch of the West.
1: Think so, huh?
0: Yes. find out tomorrow, or Friday, I should say. Maybe we'll handle the business for the mighty Shangri-La guy.
1: It's quite the cliffhanger.
0: It is a cliffhanger, man. I just don't know what I'm going to do. I'll be listening Friday. Chicken Man, sometimes you just got to go with it to the next episode. That will all come together. It's like your DC universe, Scoop. It's yeah. They're bringing it all together on Friday. We hope. Linkin Park, Metallica, more on the way. Do you a favor, Tuesday. Man, excited about this. Do you have a business? Would you want to share your business with us? Because we want up in your business. No, seriously, if you have a business where you're, I don't know, providing a service, maybe you're looking for people, maybe you're trying to help somebody out or whatever, man, let us know about it. We'll take care of that, man, get you on the air, let you tell all about your business. Maybe you got a GoFundMe page. Maybe you're, I don't know, doing something like a charity.

0: 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Look, we're saving you. We're like lifeguards. All right, back with Lincoln Park's BPI.
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2: Westbound Highway 34 starts to slow from Highway 257. There's a crash before Larimer Parkway blocking the right lane. Southbound I-25 still slows after the Johnstown exit, and now northbound a tap on the brakes after Highway 34. I'm Danny Christos with traffic.
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0: Metallica Sabatrue, 823. Man, do your favorite Tuesday. We'll open the phones. You got a business? Something you want to talk about, chat about, catch up on? We're down for that. Check out this crazy story out of France, man. Hackers killing people over there. So they got a hold of the temperature of the refrigeration units in all these grocery stores. Whether it's a refrigerator or a freezer or something like that, they basically, well, they got control of them and turned them all up to 50 degrees Celsius. So 122 degrees Fahrenheit overnight, causing fires, causing it, you know, to spoil all kinds of food. Imagine everything in your grocer's, well, temperature controlled aisles. And there's a lot of it, from the milk to cheese, the meats, the frozen.
1: All your ice creams melting.
0: Yeah, man, it's crazy.
1: All your frozen potatoes are no longer frozen.
0: They said it was a large scale attack affecting connected refrigerators in several major food retailers across France, leading to food loss and fires. Prime Minister Sebastian Lecornu, whatever, instructed France's National Cybersecurity Agency to investigate. France was coordinating with European counterparts because other countries could also be affected. The person said, adding to authorities, they were assessing whether other French companies were at risk as well. The CEO, Dominic Selcher, said that his supermarket group had been targeted. Target equipment essential to the preservation of fresh products and to the food supply of the French people is extreme gravity and unprecedented, he wrote. Wow. This unprecedented attack would represent losses amounting to tens of millions of euros nationwide in a single day. That's crazy that hackers got into. So apparently the reason that fridges and freezers can be accessed over the internet, it allows maintenance companies to adjust them from anywhere. But that also leaves them vulnerable to hackers. And apparently they had some weak passwords. They were able to.
1: They never changed the default password.
0: Yeah.
1: Basically, when you log on, it says, here's your password until you change it. And they never changed it.
0: They never changed it. Not thinking that, you know, somebody with nefarious, you know, kind of issues at hand would go, oh, look at this. Ding, ding, ding. Oh, I can turn all of them up from here. And they did. And they just, man, think about all that. All those. Can you imagine going to your grocery store and saying we're out of everything that was refrigerated? Yeah, man. Wild. That's crazy.
1: Your air fryer's going hungry today.
0: It's crazy that it's so easy to do that. You know that it's so easy to get in and not just take down one, but there's 200 stores. It was like 250 stores.
1: Well, this should just be a lesson for everybody who has anything to do with IT or anything, that the default password is never a good password to have hanging out.
0: Right? I mean, it's crazy. And it is wild that, you know what, somebody was sitting there going, hey, I shouldn't have access to this. And now you're going to have the whole country of France after you. Oh, that is wild, man. All right. Do your favorite Tuesday. We got any phone calls? Oh, look at that.
1: Let's see what they want.
0: Yo. Hello, BPI. Who's this?
2: This is Eric.
0: Eric, do your favorite Tuesday, man. How can we help out?
2: I talked to you this morning on my way in.
0: All right. Well, tell us more.
2: About help with was an assistant superintendent for a civil company.
0: Yeah, what happened?
2: I tried to move back east. Son, it's very black and white back there. Moved back, and I didn't have a job anymore. So I've been kind of working for myself, doing general construction and stuff.
0: Mm-hmm.
2: I'm a 40-plus year carpenter, and I just kind of need some help getting back in another job.
0: So you're a 40-year carpenter, man. You would think there's a lot of companies that need that help. Where are you located at?
2: Wheat Ridge, Colorado.
0: Wheat Ridge? And can you travel?
2: Yep.
0: Okay.
1: So you're good and central. That's good.
0: Got a truck? Yep. Got tools? What do you... You just need work?
2: Yeah, I just need work because, you know, like I said, I was an assistant superintendent for a civil company. So I do a lot of heavy underground Biggest thing I did was like 54-inch piping, and that was for the city of Aurora. So anything in that field or general construction, I'd be happy with.
0: Okay. So you have your, I don't know if you answered this question, and forgive me if you have, do you have your own set of tools so you can just come and do, you know, a handful of different jobs for different companies and or people?
2: Yes, I have all the tools.
0: Okay. So what's something like your, do you do one-off jobs? You said you're a carpenter, so if somebody wanted some carpentry work, whether it's, I don't know, steps, cabinets, you know, some sort of woodworking deal, shelves or whatever, that's something you could do?
2: Yes, sir.
0: All right.
1: What's your number?
2: I'm working 720-385-6275.
0: And what was your name again, boss?
2: Eric.
0: Eric. Okay, Eric. 720-385-6275. What would you say your specialty is, man?
2: Any kind of interior, exterior carpentry. Like I said, I run equipment also. So, backhoe, loader, excavator, all that stuff.
0: Okay. Dude, way cool. All right. 720-385-6275. If anybody needs some help. 40 years in the carpentry business, can run heavy equipment too. Scoop, you saw me running heavy equipment last night.
1: Oh, yeah.
0: I got a front end loader running after 8-9 years and had the back end of it bouncing off some big heavy rocks in the bucket, man. I was like, yeah. But yeah, man. Look, good luck finding work, man. If somebody needs a carpenter, and you will travel, right? You'll pretty much go all up and down the front range?
2: Yes, sir.
0: Okay, 720-385-6275. Is any job too big or too small? Like if somebody said, hey, man, I want a deck built. Could you do it?
2: Oh, yeah.
0: All right. 720-385-6275. If anybody in the BPF family needs a construction worker slash carpenter slash heavy equipment operator, Eric is your man. Eric, good luck finding some work, man.
2: Thank you, sir.
0: Okay, buddy. Talk to you soon. Late. Yeah, man. It's hard to think of that kind of a person out of work, so I'm sure he'll get something pretty quick.
1: Sure.
0: I feel like trades are still, man, crazy. You know, as far as needing work done or a career field that's, you know, fairly active. I got a buddy, man, just does small repair stuff, and he's so busy, he's like booked up for like a month.
1: It's hard for people to move these days, but they might have it in the budget to fix something up around the house.
0: Yeah, man. So give Eric a buzz, and maybe he can help you out. 720-385-6275. Do you a favor. Tuesday, do you have a business? Something you'd like to share with us? 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
1: 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I'm doing all kinds of custom work these days. 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
0: What is your number one selling item?
1: It is a golden ring based on the hit movie Sinners. It says stack on it, and I'm selling three or four of them a day.
0: Are you?
1: Yeah.
0: Wild that it's not in the movie at all, unless you're watching the credits, right?
1: Right. The post scene.
0: The post scene credits.
1: It shows up for all of 5 seconds.
0: And then, boom, he sold a bunch of them just off that. That's wild. 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
1: Yep.
0: 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Corn and more on the way, as well as BPI.
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4: Slowdowns out here. We get a new crash causing a delay in the Boulder Turnpike. Westbound 36th, right at Flatiron Crossing, has the 3 left lanes blocked here. Jam back to Wadsworth. Try to get to the right side of the highway. Nearly a 10-minute delay on westbound 36. Traveling up out of the tech center, northbound I-25 moving better. Crash near Evans cleared. Now drive from C-470 to Colfax, take about 30 minutes. With traffic, I'm Susan Thielen.
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0: 99 KBPI to your favorite Tuesday. We're just trying to help out, man, and that's what we're going to do next with Jeremy. Now, Jeremy, dude, what a crazy story. I'm just looking at the flyer. What's up, man? Hey, Jeremy, what's up? There?
1: Jeremiah.
2: Yeah, what's going on, Willie?
0: Jeremiah. What's up, man? How you been?
2: Doing good, man. I actually have CJ on the line right now.
0: Oh, cool. CJ.
2: He's the one who needs.
0: Is CJ there?
3: Yes, sir.
0: What's up, CJ?
3: Hey, sir. I appreciate your time. How you doing?
0: Good, man. You're approved for a double lung transplant?
3: Yes, sir. I'm a young 32-year-old, but there's some hope finally. Yeah, I've been dealing with interstitial lung disease for the past couple of years. What pretty much that is some permanent scarring into my lungs because of high inflammation. But, yeah, there's just making any daily life, any task hard for me to do because it's hard to breathe.
0: Is it even
3: more
0: difficult because you're here at altitude?
3: Yeah, that's one thing I have noticed is, the high altitude's making it a little bit more hard, but the permanent scarring, I'm at about 50% lung capacity right now.
0: And so, wow, a double lung. I mean, I'm just blown away that they can do that, which is amazing, man. And you have to feel like that's a gift from God. Now you just got to do what? Raise the funds for it? Tell us kind of what you're going through.
3: Yeah, I mean, right now it's just that's the one thing that sucks, obviously, with any disease is just all the medical visits, the testing, and the crazy surgery that's going to happen and the months of recovery that are going to come with this. So we're just trying to, I'm going to be out of work. I've been working a computer desk job to help with my condition, so I'm not doing too much.
0: But okay.
3: Just trying to, going to be out of work for a while. I just started this job, so I'm not going to be able to do the FMLA. So we were just trying to do a benefit to raise some money for all my medical expenses and just to hopefully focus more on getting better and recovering rather than having to deal with all the financial stresses that are coming with this.
0: So it's October 18th, 2-5.
3: Yes, sir.
0: At the Limelight Lounge. Tell us a little bit more. It looks like there's going to be raffles, some food, some music. What else you got going on, man? Tell us a little bit about it.
3: Yeah, I'm so thankful for everybody that's pitched in and my fiance and family that have been organizing this, but we've been able to get some raffles together. Got a lot. Even got donated some Bronco jerseys that are signed by Willis McGahee, and even got a cool little Jason mask and machete that's signed by him. Excuse me.
0: That's cool.
3: But, little things that family have all put together, some Bronco shirts. My wife made some, my fiance made some designs of some lungs with the Broncos, and just kind of just to help out, raise some money to get some shirts together. My cousin owns a little branding store company, so he's helping me donate some shirts to help out. And so, I'm real thankful. We got my uncle that's DJing, and we got some food that everybody's helping out with. So everyone's just really, it's a blessing to see people come together for me. I'm truly grateful.
0: Yeah, man. No doubt.
2: That's what we're kind of calling in for, to see if anybody else is out there or you guys, if we could help out with some kind of donations or anything else for raffles, anything like that.
0: Do you're looking for people to donate raffles for this thing on the 18th? So I got 5 days to come up with another couple raffles for you guys.
2: Yeah.
3: Anything helps. Yeah.
0: Okay.
2: Or if anybody wants to donate to CJ directly.
0: Yeah, man. We put this flyer that you sent us up on our social media pages. It's got a QR code that you guys can scan. This get together, this thing they're having at the Limelight Lounge from 2-5 on Sunday. It's $10 for adults, $5 for kids, right?
2: Yes,
3: sir.
0: All right. And it's 5312 Sheridan Boulevard in Arvada. How do you know Jeremiah?
3: He's my uncle.
0: That crazy hood rat. Well, Jeremiah's awesome. Hey, man. Yeah, dude. Let's, God, we're off till Friday, I think. Call us back on Friday and see if we could get you anything. I'm guessing we can get maybe a couple pairs of tickets where you guys can, you know, maybe add that. Are you guys doing a silent auction or something?
3: Yeah, but I mean, if mainly just trying to raffle stuff off. But yeah,
0: silent raffle. We don't care how you do it. We just.
3: Anything that's we're just trying to do whatever we can just so people can want to come is the main thing, you know. That's why at least the entrance also gets you some food too, some really good Mexican food. A lot of one of my friends that runs a Mexican restaurant is helping out with some food too. So it's been real nice to have so many people help.
0: Yeah. Well, I'll tell you what, man. Give us a couple of days to try to get you something, but let's go to work on that. Now Friday, I bet we'll have something for you. For that auction as well. Maybe a couple pairs of tickets you guys could put in a package or an envelope and raffle those off for anybody interested, just to help go to, your cause, man. And if anybody would like to donate, it's up on our social media pages. Go hit the QR code, scan it up, and see if you can't help out CJ. CJ, wish you the best, man. That is a long, long recovery, and I just know watching my dad go through, a transplant and what he endured, man. It's... Look, it's one of those things, man. We wish you the best. It's a fight, and, hope you're in it for the long one, and keep in touch with us, man, okay?
3: Right on. I appreciate you guys taking the time, and I thank you, everyone, for listening, and anyone that additionally helps out, but you guys are the best, and we always appreciate you guys.
0: Yeah, man. Take care. Keep us up to date on how you're doing, man, and, we'll hopefully have you something on Friday, okay?
3: Right on, Willie B. I appreciate your time.
0: Yeah,
3: sir.
0: Man.
3: Hope you enjoy the rest of your day.
0: You too, buddy. Take care, man.
2: Thanks, Willie.
0: Yeah,
2: thanks,
0: Jeremiah. Too. See you, bro.
2: Appreciate the help, as always, guys.
0: Yeah, man. Maybe put something together for Miranda saying, hey, can we get a couple pairs donated for us?
1: Already sent off.
0: Nope. Awesome, awesome. Let's get to another one. Hello, BPI. Who's this? Hello, BPI.
4: Hi, can you hear me?
0: Yes, sir. What's your name, man?
4: Sorry about that. It's Vinny, man. How you guys doing today?
0: Hey, what up, Vinny? How you doing, man?
4: Man, I'm not going to lie. It's been worse, and it's getting better. I was just hoping you guys would share my GoFundMe today. I'm sorry?
0: You ever sell your Chevelle?
4: No, I wish I had a Chevelle, man.
0: Oh, no, not that Vinny.
4: I got a 2003 Subaru Forester.
0: Okay. I thought you were a Vinny. You sound like a Vinny that was trying to sell his Chevelle a week or two ago.
1: If he had a Chevelle, he might not be in the problem he's in right now.
0: Oh, what's the problem?
4: Honestly, man, so I'm just trying to keep my house. I started to GoFundMe because I was always told, closed mouths don't get fed. And I listened to you guys just about every day for the past 20 years, man. And I was like, you know what? I'm going to give them a call this morning and see if they would share my GoFundMe and just kind of lend a helping hand.
0: So tell me about what's going on. What's the GoFundMe for?
4: So about 9 months ago, I got me and my daughter out of the hotel. About 3 months into living in the hotel, SWAT team blew a hole in my wall for the dude next door to me, okay?
0: Damn.
4: Long story short, we got out the hotel, got in a stable living situation, got a house, and I lost my job in April, and I've been just doing side work and Uber Eats deliveries, just everything I can just to keep food on the table, man. And honestly, I'm just trying to get ahead of bills so that way when I start this new job on Thursday, I can just try to just be caught up at that point, you know what I mean? And not worry about, when am I going to get the kid for school, clothes for school, this and that. It's just, it's a rough time right now, man. And I can't live back in that hotel.
0: Yeah, man. I mean, so what's your goal? Tell me what's the plan? Like, what's the end goal?
4: So the end goal, honestly, I was trying to get just what I'm behind, and that's roughly around, it's probably a little bit higher, but the end goal is about $3,000. I was able to pay up on the rent and just kind of keep them, I hate to say it like this, but just kind of keep them happy. like, hey, guys, this is what I got, and thankfully my front office, they've been really cool, and they know the situation. So, like, last month when I went to go make the payment, they're like, hey, you're still $3,000 short, and I'm like, I know, like, I'm just trying to get ahead.
0: Or caught up in your case.
4: Yeah,
0: man.
4: Exactly.
0: I got a renter who's going through the same thing right now. His first month rent. He's like, hey, I can't pay. I'm like, oh, God. So that drags everybody down. So you're basically saying, hey, can you help me out a little bit? What are you doing for work right now? Where are you getting that done at?
4: So today I'm going to the plasma center to go donate some plasma so that way I can throw some gas in the car. And while the kid's at school, I'm going to go do some Uber Eats deliveries.
0: Okay. Are you skilled at anything else?
4: Oh, I'm sorry. On Thursday, it's a loose interview. The guy kind of hinted around that I was going to get the job, but I'm going to be working at, it's called Ted Montana's down there in Littleton.
0: Oh, yeah. Ted Montana's Grill.
4: Yep. So nice. I'm hoping to get a good spot there and stay there, man.
0: Yeah, all right. So it looks like you're actively seeking some work, just behind bills. How old's kid?
4: He's six.
0: Did you have him? Baby, did you have him when you were in the hotel?
4: Yeah.
0: Yeah, man.
4: Yep, it was just me and my daughter.
0: And now,
4: and throughout all this, you know, it's always crazy because when people are like, "Oh, you're living in a hotel, you must have been off of drugs." I've been maintaining my sobriety. I'm about to be 9 years sober, so it's kind of interesting. I'm not gonna like the reactions that you get from people because my daughter goes to a decent school, and they're like, "What? You lived in a hotel?" It's like, "Yeah, man. We all go through our ups and downs."
0: Yeah. All right. Well, you got his flyer, Scoop?
1: Yep. The GoFundMe is linked on our KVPI Facebook page.
0: Okay, man. Well, best of luck to you in that fight and that battle, buddy. All right?
4: Hey, I really never hurts to ask, man. As a long-term fan, I'm sorry?
0: Listen, like you said, never hurts to ask.
4: Yeah, you know, closed mouths don't get fed, and I'm at a point. It's like I don't know what else to do. But I had a buddy who was like, "Hey, man, just try GoFundMe. I see people going on there and raising money for a trip that they want to go to to the Bahamas or something." He's like, "You know, you need help. I'm sure someone will help you."
0: Yeah, well, we shared it. Let's see what we can help you out with, man. So hopefully some people feel like helping you out, helping the cause, and can go there and donate. Cool.
4: Definitely, man. Well, as a long-term fan, thank you guys.
0: Yeah,
4: from my heart.
0: Well, thank you for sharing. And, yeah, man, best of luck in that battle, dude. This is a tough one. A lot of people are going through it right now. It sucks.
4: It's rough right now, you know. But thank you guys.
0: Yeah, man. Take care. Keep in touch, all right?
4: Definitely.
0: All right, buddy. See you, man. You know, Scoop, I took them emails home yesterday and I read them. Ooh, those were brutal, by the way.
1: Yeah, there was a couple rough ones that came
0: out. We got two emails yesterday. So we'll, I got to address those. I got to figure out. Those are a little bit more involved, especially one of them. So, yeah, there's a few people. There's a lot of people asking for help. It's crazy. You seen that more and more?
1: For sure, man. For sure, yeah.
0: With the Willie B Foundation, we get a lot of requests for help. It's just kind of what we do. So we've seen a lot more of those pour in.
1: And on the other side of it, your car donations are way down too, aren't they?
0: Yeah. Yeah. It's
1: not a lot of people that are doing well that can afford to part with a car.
0: Right. Not only that, but just, the normal funding that we get for parts is down significantly too. So it's crunch on everybody's corner, in everybody's camp. So understandably so with what we're kind of going through out there. It sucks. Hello, BPI, who's this?
5: Hey, Willie, it's Angela. Not a long time no talk.
0: Hey, what's up, Angela?
5: Not much. I'm calling you from the UK right now, actually.
0: Oh dang, UK.
1: What time is it there?
5: It is almost 4 o'clock in the afternoon.
1: Oh, the tea time alarm just went off.
0: All the time's tea time, Scoop. Is your daughter still going to all concerts?
5: She definitely is. Caitlin, that's actually why I was calling. Just to see, do you guys still do me a favor Tuesday?
0: We're in it right now.
5: Oh, awesome. Awesome. So she's had an unfortunate circumstance, and it's kind of lining up to what you were saying before you answered the call. She is now a single mom. She had a baby just under 3 years ago.
0: She had a baby? That's crazy. How old is she?
5: She's 25 now, believe it or not.
0: God, man, I thought that kid was like this. Dude, I've known that kid since she was like this. Boom.
1: And now you're a grandma.
5: Yeah, where does the time go? Do you remember that letter that she gave you for Ivan when he was trying to get sober?
0: Yeah.
5: Yeah. Yeah, time has passed. Well, she's had some unfortunate circumstances. She works her butt off. She's a nurse at Fort Logan Mental Health Hospital. Mm-hmm. And with her being a single mom, having to pay for everything, she got behind in her bills. She didn't tell anybody about it. She had her car repossessed last night.
0: Oof. Ouch. Yeah,
5: that
0: sucks.
5: I know that you guys had the Willie B Foundation. I don't know if there's anything that you can do to, like, help her out. But, I mean, she lives in, like, the Thornton, North Glen area. And if you're familiar with where Fort Logan Mental Hospital is, it's a very long journey. Yeah. And without a car, she can't get to work. She can't pay for rent. It's just a big predicament.
0: Yeah, that sucks. So, well, we just... If she, I mean, it's a long ways off. We're not, obviously I'm doing, you know, still doing Cars for Christmas and that type deal. And, you know, we tend to score single moms a little higher on the importance scale. But, I mean, it's not, it's going to be a couple months before I give them away. We're still in the, still in the repairs and trying to acquire cars and rounding them up and all that stuff. Man, where to get a car now? So is there a GoFundMe page or something? Or are you just like looking for a beater car? Or what's the end game?
5: I mean, like, just something that's reliable enough to get her to and from work and to be able to have, you know, the baby in the car with her. That's something that's safe.
0: Yeah. How old is her? She have one baby?
5: She's got one. He'll be turning 3 next month.
0: Cute. All right. Do we have info? Did you, can you send Scoop? Is there a flyer or anything or contact info or how can we help her out?
5: Well, I mean, I didn't know if you guys, like, had any cars going. I know you said it's going to be a couple months off.
0: Yeah, so right now for the Cars Christmas program, what I do is I get cars and we repair cars. We've been doing that since August. And, you know, we probably got a handful of them done. But I've not, you know, I'll wait till November and then I'll start going through all the title work and DMV visits and all that paperwork trail that I got to go through on my end as well. But right now we're just acquiring parts and time to fix them and repair them and, you know, do all that stuff to get them right and ready to give away. So I don't have any ready, just, you know, plus I got to take nominations. It's a process. So it's not like we can just go, oh yeah, just so happens, hey Scoop, I got 4 cars out back, man, here, let me give me the keys one.
5: I didn't know if maybe you had something that was like available, that's drivable, that, you know, has all the proper stuff that you can sell for, like, a decent amount that I can help her out with. I mean, I just literally found this out, like, 2 hours ago.
0: Yeah.
5: So I'm trying to think outside the box with whatever I can do to help her. And it's super hard when I live in a different country now.
0: Yeah. Didn't you go over there with your man?
5: Yeah. I've been over here for over four years now.
0: The UK. Crazy. All right. So here's the deal. Get her number. Or if you want, is there a number that somebody, if they have a nice car and they're willing to sell it to a single mom for a decent price, what's the number they should call in order to make that deal or transaction occur?
5: Hang on a second. Let me grab her number. She does live in Colorado. I don't know why she hasn't switched her phone number, but it's 983-217-0198.
0: All right. 983-217-0198. And Caitlin, yes. Right?
5: Yeah, Caitlin.
0: All right. If anybody has a car that can help out Caitlin, 983-217-0198. Single mom, 25. Man, that's crazy.
1: And she has been part of the KBPI family since she was born.
0: Well, 100%.
5: Yes, she has. Yeah. Most definitely.
0: She has. Yeah, man. It's been wild. Remember Well, she was just in like a stroller. it's crazy. All right. So if you could help her out, 983-217-0198. Her name is Caitlin. If anybody has a decent ride, a car for, now you say a decent price, does that fall somewhere around the, what is that, $3,000 to $5,000 range?
5: Oh, no, I'm looking at something. Like, if I have to, like, support it because I just had to spend a ton of money to buy tickets to go out there next month, I mean, I'm looking at something maybe around $1,000, $1,500.
1: Okay.
0: All right. That's the price. You can help Caitlin out, 983-217-0198. Hey, good hearing from you. Hope you're well over there. And, yeah, tell Caitlin, keep in touch with us as well. We'll see if we can find her a car. If not that, willybfoundation.org. It's willybfoundation.org. There's two little icons there. There is donate a car or nominate somebody. She could fill out her form and nominate herself there by all means. Be one of the first ones because we just put that up.
5: Oh, awesome. Okay. Thank you guys so much. It's good to hear a voice.
0: You too, Angela.
5: Guys have a good day.
0: All right. Take care, hon. See you.
5: Take care. Bye.
0: Bye. It's crazy. All right. BPIs from the past, we've not heard from it forever.
1: Right.
0: A break, we're back at it, man. Teeing up, do you a favor Tuesday, Corn, Shine Down, and more on the way. And man, we got tickets. Tell you all about it coming up. It's 1079 KBPI.
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11: 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The Bills downing the Rams 37-34 in overtime. The Bills are 4-1, the Rams 2-3. Week 6 will begin on Thursday when the Seahawks visit the Broncos. Baseball, the back-to-back champion Dodgers are down 2-0 in the NLCS, losing again to the Brewers. That series is off today. In the AL, the Guardians take game 1 from the Rays with game 2 in Tampa tonight. I'm Matt McCoy.
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11: 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Yeah, so easy, you don't even have to sober up to do it.
12: You don't even have to sober up and do it. Do it.
11: Piece of cake, dude.

0: you a favor Tuesday. Glad to help out any way we can. We got tickets and a lot of them. So, yeah, you got to call in to get the tickets. You can't just send me a text message.
1: We might have some movie passes that you can text in, but we'll let you know at the end of the show about those.
0: Yeah, but you can't text me to get them.
1: Right, right.
0: You'll have to email in, not text in. But run down the list.
1: So the big ones we've got, probably Nickelback being our biggest. We've got a pair of tickets for that. That is April 24th at Ball Arena. Skillet coming October 22nd to the Fillmore. We got a pair for that. We have a few pairs of tickets to In This Moment going on Monday. And then we've got some movie passes to Clayface, the new DC villain movie.
0: That looks pretty trippy. Although, I can't remember last time I've been to a movie theater. Clayface.
1: You need to take your kids to something.
0: Yeah, I feel like...
1: They're off this week, right?
0: Yeah. Not feeling very well.
1: No.
0: Ryder was kind of sick last night. I heard him coughing. He's like, I'm like, buddy, you mean go get you some medicine? And he's like, yeah, Dada. So I go up, I get him some medicine, and he's still coughing. And I go and I give it to him. It's a little cup. You know how the kids' medicine has that little cup on top of the lid?
1: Right.
0: So I give him the little cup. I'm like, okay, you hold it and just kill it. Just hold it all at once. Just kill it. And he goes, okay. So he goes, like that. And I'm like, all right. So I go and I put the cup up and I put the, you know, bottle up in the bathroom. And I hear him like, mm. And I'm like, are you okay? I hear him, mm. I'm like, are you okay? He's like, mm. And I'm like, what? So I turn the light back on and he won't swallow it. He's got it all in his mouth.
1: Oh, no.
0: And he just held it there for a minute. And I'm like,
1: that's the worst thing you
0: can
1: do.
0: Yeah, dude. I'm like, don't hold it in your mouth. He's like, mm, mm. And I'm like, what? So he spits it out in a trash can. But he got a little bit of it. He just couldn't do all of it, I guess. But I'm like, dude, God, couldn't say anything because his mouth was so full of cough medicine. I'm like, ah, poor kid. Anyway, it's that time of year. Let's get back on the phone. Do your favor Tuesday. How can we help you guys? Yes, tickets are available. Do you have a business or something else to help out with? Hello, BPI. Who's this?
2: It's Haley.
0: Haley, what up?
2: What's up, man?
0: How you doing?
2: Yeah, I'd like to get on the list. Oh, I'm doing good. I'm actually sick, too.
0: It is going around.
2: It's bad. It's so bad.
0: Well, I just want to get on.
2: The Nickelback one, please.
0: Cool. Hang on. Our first one on the Nickelback list. Hello, BPI. Who's this? The second one on the Nickelback list. Hello, BPI. Who's this?
3: This is Nicole.
0: Nicole, what up?
3: I'd like to get ticket on the list of tickets for Skillet.
0: Sure. Hey, hang on. Hello, BPI. Who's this? Hello.
4: Oh.
0: Yo. What's up, man?
4: Not much. I was trying to get on the list for In This Moment.
0: Yes, indeed, man. Hang on. That In This Moment deal is a pretty nice little package, right? Is that the VIP deal?
1: No, this is just tickets.
0: Okay. Hello, BPI. Who's this?
5: Good morning, guys. This is John.
0: John, how can we help out, man?
5: I'd like to get on the Nickelback list, please.
0: Nickelback it is. Hold on, John. We'll get you on that list. Hello, BPI. Look, let me just tell you, guys, fellas, here, real fast. When you're calling up and you want to get on the Nickelback list, this may save you some points amongst the men that are listening. Look, I'm getting on the Nickelback list, Scoop. My wife really wants to go see him.
1: Oh, okay. Doing it for the ladies.
0: And my girl really wants to go see Nickelback, so I guess I'll get on that list. You know, I'm just helping you out. Hello, BPI. Who's this?
6: Hi, my name's LaKoya.
0: What's up, LaKoya? What list you want to get on?
6: The Clayface, please.
0: Clayface? We'll just give you those. Hang on.
6: All right, thank you.
0: You're welcome. Hang on. Clayface. All right, 920 with Shinedown, the Sound of Madness. And more Do Your Favorite Tuesday calls in just a second. It's BPI.

0: Sound of Madness, a little shine down for you. It's Do Your Favorite Tuesday. How can we help you guys out? That's what we love to do on Tuesday, or basically any day of the week. We highlight it on Tuesday. Let's get to the phones. Hello, BPI. Who's this?
1: Ryan.
0: Ryan, how can we help out, man? Do Your Favorite Tuesday. What's up?
1: Hopefully in this moment.
0: Sure, we'll get you on that list. Hang on. Hello, BPI. Who's this? Hello. Hello.
2: Hi.
0: Yo, there you are. Are you at work?
2: No.
0: Okay. Can we help you out? Do Your Favorite Tuesday. What list you want to get on?
2: Actually, really, this is Candy.
0: Hi, Candy.
2: Hey.
0: What up?
2: So, actually, I do want to get on In This Moment list, but I have a question for you.
0: All right. Go ahead.
2: Okay. My husband, Norman. You know Norman.
0: Mm-hmm.
2: Okay, this has been a battle for years since I've met him and we got together, but we have a 71 Chevy Nova, and after years and years of him buying engines and trannies and having people try to get that done for him, he's gotten screwed over so many times. Well, we finally got another engine and another tranny and all that. We finally got it put back together and it's running now. We're so freaking happy.
0: That's awesome.
2: But we want to get it registered and insured, all that, but it hasn't been registered since the early 2000s.
0: Yeah.
2: And so we don't really want to be paying all that back taxes and all that. So,
0: right.
2: For us to get that doing, and we know what we need to do, but do we need to run it through emissions since it's been so long?
0: No. You don't need to run it through emissions. B, the last name it was registered in is what? Was it his?
2: Yeah, it's in his name, yes.
0: Okay. You know, if he sells it to you, he can kind of skip that. He skips the all those back fees.
2: Right.
0: Just saying.
2: Okay, and so I need to have him sell it to me, put it in my name, and go register the baby.
0: There you go.
3: But they won't have to get awesome emissions stuff. On that?
0: On a 71? I don't think you need emissions on a 71.
3: Oh, is it just because the car is that
0: so old? Yeah.
3: Okay,
0: yeah.
3: Gotcha.
0: I mean, she may need emissions.
2: Yeah, we want to get the collector plates.
0: Right, it may have to pass once to a 71 standard. I don't even know if they'll do that for a 71 nowadays.
3: But if you had like a 95 something or other and it's been sitting for 10 years.
0: Yeah, you'd still have to
3: probably need to.
0: Yeah. Yeah.
2: Yeah, we just wanted to find out for sure because we need to get it done.
0: What county you live in? Because, I don't have emissions.
3: Boulder. That's going to be a tough one.
0: Yeah, Boulder County. Look and see if every vehicle you have, they may need emissions even on something that old.
2: Who would I ask to find out for sure?
0: Well, when you go and register the car to get tags on it, they'll give you tip tags without having to run it through emissions. And then you run through emissions, you see how it blows or how it sniffs, and then you kind of go from there. But depending on the engine, 71 didn't have any. It didn't have a lot of emission stuff on it. They started coming in the early 70s with a lot of emission stuff. So depending on what the replacement engine is and what he got, if it's a big cammed up, big headed headers, and you know, hot rod type thing, he may have some problems with it. But if it just is a halfway decent stock engine from anything newer, it's gonna blow fine for that year, make and model. They're gonna put the sniffers on it and go, yeah, for a 71, it's clean. You know what I'm saying?
2: Yeah, he has a 350 stroker in it.
0: Okay.
3: So it depends what license plate you want to have. If you get a collector's plate on there, then you don't need the emissions test.
0: Okay, good.
3: If you get just a standard, your old green and white,
0: the emissions test,
3: the black and white, then you will need an emissions.
0: All right, makes sense. Yeah, you want the collector's
2: plate. That's Boulder County?
0: Yes.
2: Okay. Yeah, we're planning on getting collector's plates, so.
0: Good.
2: But yeah, that car's been such a headache and everything.
0: Yeah, it sometimes is, especially with people in this industry. But if you're in need of a couple tricks to help pass emissions or anything like that, well, you're getting collector's plate. You don't have to. But yeah, man, let me know how it goes and how that thing is. Maybe we'll see you out next car cruise or show or something.
2: Yeah, we still need to get the exterior, interior done. So we're trying to look for somebody maybe that knows how to do the interior, like the we need the roof lining done, just everything. We were thinking about getting maybe another bench seat because it does have a bench seat, or maybe bucket seats. We're not sure, but that needs to be done. And then the last thing's painting. Yeah, but
0: you don't need it painted to drive it. You definitely need some place to put your butt, so you need seats in it. But outside of that, man, let's go ride. I would suggest an LKQ or something like that for. You know, just for interiors to get them started, because they typically will have an older car like that, and you'll be able to grab the whole like bench seat out of it. So they'll tend to have some of those. You know, sitting over in the aisle. So walk an LKQ or a junkyard like that, and then see if you can score some interior pieces if you don't have anything.
2: Because there's not like a lot of junkyards out there anymore.
0: No, there's hardly any. Especially ones that let you
2: really
0: walk.
2: Hard to find it.
0: Yeah, especially let you walk through. But the one, the LKQ at Aurora and the one off Broadway will both let you walk through. And, you know, a lot of times you can find a car out there with a bench seat in it from the early 70s and that'll work.
2: Right. I didn't even think about that. My husband didn't either. Okay, that's a good idea. Thank you.
0: There you go. All right. Right on, Candy. Hang on. We'll get you on that list.
2: Okay, thank you.
0: All right. Called patina, right, Scoop?
3: Patina. Love patina.
0: Yeah, man, just drive around. You don't need a paint job. Hello, BPI. Who's this? Hello. Goodbye. See ya. No. Next one on the list.
3: Not you.
0: Nope. Is that 631-2-WIN? Dude, 631-2946. All the calls. But nobody's on that one. Hello, BPI. Who's this?
4: Morning. This is Rick. How are you guys?
0: Doing good, Rick. Do your favorite Tuesday, man. How can we help you out?
4: So I know I heard in this moment you had tickets for, right? What else do you have, if it's okay if I ask?
3: It's okay to ask. We have tickets to the movie Clayface coming out, a special screening of that. We have tickets to Nickelback, and we have tickets to Skillet. And our friends, Autumn Kings, are opening up for them.
0: Yes.
4: Can I go with the In This Moment? Can I get on that list, please?
0: Sure.
3: Sure thing. Hang on.
0: Hello, BPI. Who's this? Hello.
5: Hey, guys.
0: What's up, man?
5: What's going on? Vinny.
0: Vinny, do you still have your Chevelle for sale?
5: Yeah, I still got that, and I still got the El Camino, too.
0: Some Vinny called earlier. That sounds a lot like you, man.
3: They do sound alike.
0: And I'm like, Vinny, you still have your Chevelle for sale? And he's like... No, wrong Vinny. And I'm like, can't be. You sound just like him. yeah, man. Still have the Chevelle and the El Camino for sale. All right.
5: Yeah. Wanted to get on the list for In This Moment.
0: Nice.
5: If I could, please.
3: You can. Hang on.
5: And if that lady needs a bench seat for her Nova, there's a 76 Nova at U-Pull and Pay at the Saudi Aurora location.
0: Yep.
5: And then there's an 80 El Camino at the U Pull and Pay on 66.
3: I feel like Vinny might know the location of most El Caminos in the city right now.
0: Well, you know what? It's wild, but if you go to LKQ often, you'll come across those Novas. And a lot of them have bench seats, man. You know, the Novas, Chevelles, El Caminos, they're all close enough. You can probably make one work. So, yeah, man. Right on, Vinny. Yeah. Hang on. We'll get you on the In This Moment list, all right?
5: All right. Thanks, guys.
0: All right, buddy. Hello. Oh. Yeah. Boo. All right, 933, break five finger In This Moment. More on the way is BPI.
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7: Northbound I-25 has a tap on the brakes after Highway 34. Southbound I-25, that slowing from earlier, has moved down to after Highway 52. A few light slow pockets continue on Highway 34 from Greeley across to the freeway. I'm Danny Christos.
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0: How you go? 944. It's Steve Favorite Tuesday. Back to the phones we go. Hello, EPI. Who's this? Oh. It's a 631 line, man. It's weird. Hello, EPI. Who's this?
1: This is Kevin. How you guys doing?
0: I'm good, Kev. How can we help you today on Do Your Favorite Tuesday, man?
1: Just seeing how busy that skillet list is.
0: It's not that big at all. You want on it?
1: I sure do. My wife would love that.
0: Ah, cool. His wife would love that. Skillet. Yeah, not okay. Even the Nickelback. All right, man, hang on. Hello, BPI. Who's this?
2: Heidi.
0: Yo, you there?
2: Yeah, this is Heidi.
0: Hey, Heidi, how are you this morning?
2: I'm all right.
0: Right on. All right, do your favorite Tuesday.
2: Working my life away.
0: Yeah, what list you want to get on?
2: I want to get on Nickelback.
0: All right, perfect. Is it for your husband?
2: Yeah.
0: All right, hang on. Hello, BPI. Who's this?
3: Hi, my name is Sabrin Jones.
0: Sabrin?
3: Yes.
0: Wow, okay, cool. All right, you want to get on the list for Do Your Favorite Tuesday?
3: Yes, get on the list for some Nickelback tickets.
0: There you go. Is that for your wife?
3: No, I'm just kidding.
0: Play it. I'm making all the guys say it's for their wives. All right, hang on, okay?
3: Hey, thank you.
0: All right. Hello, BPI. Who's this?
4: Hey, everyone. It's Tyler.
0: What's up, my man?
4: Not much. How are you?
0: Do your favorite Tuesday, bro. How can we help out?
4: Let's get on that In This Moment list.
0: All right. Hang on. We'll get you on that list for sure, man.
4: All right.
0: Not a problem. Hello, BPI. Who's this?
5: Lisa.
0: Hi, Lisa. How are you?
5: I'm good. How are you?
0: Good. Do your favorite Tuesday. How can we help out?
5: Can I get on the list for In This Moment?
0: Sure. Hang on. Meet you on the list for In This Moment. 946. Another round. Do your favorite Tuesday. Here's Rage's BPI.

0: Rage Against the Machine. 1079 KBPI. Final round of Do Your Favorite Tuesday calls. Let's get to them. Hello, BPI. Who's this?
1: This is Bill.
0: Bill, Do Your Favorite Tuesday, my friend. How can we help out?
1: Let's see if I guess on the list for skillet tickets, please.
0: Sure, man. Hang on.
1: Awesome. Thank you.
0: Hello, BPI. Who's this?
2: This is Brian from Boogersville.
0: Brian from Boogersville. What's up, man?
2: What's going on, my brothers?
0: How are you?
2: Man, I'm doing good, man. Me and Vicky mailed my mom a pack of some shroomy gummies to Tennessee, and she ate one last night, called me at 1 o'clock this morning, and wanted to know how Treading Water and Slobber went. And I said, Mom, we went to Saliva and Drowning Folk. She was tripping on mushrooms at 1 o'clock talking. Man, I love it. We had a great time last night, and Miss Vicky said, tell you how we was going to see if we could get put on the list, dude.
0: Yeah, what list?
2: Let's shoot for the future, man. We'd like to go see Nickelback someday.
0: All right. Miss Vicky said that, right?
2: That's right.
0: All right, of course, Miss Vicky said that. All right, man, hang on the line. We'll get you on.
3: Hey, have you got your hoodies and T-shirts yet?
2: Man, we got them. We've been supporting them. Everybody has commented on the 3D print of Red Rocks.
3: Oh, cool.
2: Miss Vicky's got her business card. Everybody's like, what is that? And she's like, you know, scoopscoops.com. Go get you one, man. That's Red Rocks, and it's absolutely an awesome place to go. So we appreciate the merch, man. The shirts are great. They're comfortable, and they're very affordable. And better yet, we're supporting KBPI. Everybody needs to get on board and do that.
0: Yeah, I'm a big fan of that. People. There you go, man. Get some merch. Scoopscoops.com.
3: Hang on. Also threw in some stickers for him, too.
0: Right. Love BPI. Who's this?
4: Yo, what up, guys? It's Noah.
0: What's up, Noah?
4: Oh, man, it's a beautiful, gloomy day. At least it's a little bit cooler than the rest of the week was.
0: No doubt, man. All right, how can we help you out? Do your favorite Tuesday.
4: Well, these tickets are for my wife, but it's not the Nickelback concert. Let's do the In This Moment.
0: Okay. In This Moment it is. For his wife
3: and him. She's a big fan of Hollywood Undead.
0: Yeah, that's it. Hello, BPI. Who's this?
5: Alyssa.
0: Hi, Alyssa. How are you?
5: Good. How are you?
0: Doing awesome. Do your favorite Tuesday. How can we help out?
5: Can I get on the list for Skillet, please?
0: Sure. Hang on. Hello, BPI. Who's this?
6: This is Jeannie.
0: Jeannie. How you doing, Jeannie?
6: I'm doing great. I just want to thank both of you so much for the tickets and the concerts that I've got to enjoy this year. And I'm looking forward to the Monster Truck Show. Everyone should go.
0: Yes.
6: And I'd love to. Oh, I can't wait. I haven't done it for 40 years. I'm so excited.
0: Yeah, we're excited. My kids are fired up for that Monster Truck Show. It's this Friday, which is crazy. Tickets are still available for that. I think we're going to have a dry run on Friday. I'm going to email right now. So, can you take a dry run Friday? And I'm like, well, all right, we got Craig Gass coming in.
3: We may have the most jammed up show in the history of radio on Friday, but sure, we'll get a driver in.
0: Pile on.
6: I'm so excited. Anyway, I'd love to get on that In This Moment list.
0: All right.
6: Please.
3: All right.
6: Thank you. Not a
0: problem. Okay, hang on. So there you go, man. Yeah, man, looking for a jammed up show on Friday for sure.
3: If you would like to go see Clayface, send me an email, scoop@kbpi.com, and I will get those dished out.
0: Clayface.
3: I think I have 10 passes in total. I think we had one or two people ask, so.
0: Yeah, we got plenty.
3: The first 9 or 10 people that message me, I'll get you into Clayface.
0: All right, there you go. Get you into Clayface. Check that one out. Big plans for Night Scoop. What are you going to do? A couple days off?
3: Yeah, I have a couple days off. I'm running some errands with my parents tomorrow. They have some safe deposit boxes, and everybody has to be present if you want to put somebody's new name on the safe deposit box.
0: Ah.
3: So that's what we're doing tomorrow.
0: Things my parents will never have to worry about me for.
3: But, you know, it's where the wills are and the, you know, stuff for a rainy day.
0: Okay.
3: You, what are you doing the next couple days?
0: Well, my brother comes in town today, so got a couple days just entertaining him. It's actually going to be a lot of Cars for Christmas stuff. Plus, the kid.
3: Are you putting him to work?
0: Yeah. Yeah, the guys are coming out for Cars for Christmas, and yeah, no doubt he'll be turning a wrench. Him and his girl Amy, I think, are coming out, so she's got some friends out here, and they're gonna catch up. But yeah, for the most part,
3: did you figure out if he's staying with you or not?
0: Yeah, he's staying with me.
3: Okay.
0: Cars for Christmas style. Yeah, he's gonna stay with me and then just run some errands the next couple days. Be back at it on Friday. Looking forward to a big Friday show, and I think he's maybe going to come in on Friday with us. We got to jam the show on Friday for sure. Craig Gass is coming in. Not sure what time. Looks like we're going to have one of the monster truck drivers call in on the show. And then who knows what else? We got anybody else coming in?
3: I think we offered a couple other people to call in for various things, but I don't know.
0: Yeah. Look, it's going to be jam-packed on Friday. He's just playing it thin. And sorry, I know it always sucks when you're, you know, when your people are off the air for a couple days. But take note, it's just a couple days. We'll be back at it on Friday. Can't wait to catch up with you guys and let you know how everything went for the last couple days. And know that if you're a first responder, a veteran, respect, man, in a million different ways. We should appreciate y'all. Appreciate you just a ton. Spend a little bit of time with us each and every morning, man. We'll be back in a couple days, so you guys enjoy whoever it is filling in. They'll have some crappy tunes for you. hey, we miss you guys. See you on Friday, all right? Nonpoint on the way, killing in the name of. Have an awesome afternoon. It's 107.9 KBPI.
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107.9 KBPI. Sally, can I interest you perhaps in an extra $1,000? 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Okay. Well, there is a little bit of effort on your part, but not a lot. 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

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And I'm going to tell you how to win a trip out to LA for that event in January. And I'll give you the full lineup. Here's a hint. It involves this band. Evanescence, KBPI. Ooh.

0: And this morning we announced that our iHeartRadio Alter Ego event is happening on Saturday, January the 16th in Southern California at the Kia Forum. And Evanescence, the Offspring special performance by Billy Corgan, Young the Giant, and a bunch more. 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KBPI.
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7: Yeah, we've got a crash out of the tech center in northbound 25 at Bellevue. Left three lanes are blocked, already jammed all the way back to Arapahoe, and it is affecting southbound coming through. Even that 225 southbound ramp to southbound 25 is starting to jam up a bit. Everything else seems to be in pretty good shape. We had a crash I-70 westbound at Kipling. Looks like that's been taken care of. Construction down on Parker may hold you up also. This is northbound approaching Arapahoe. With traffic, I'm Jonathan Steele.
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Linkin Park is going to release a limited edition vinyl version of their album Living Things, and that will be out November the 20th. They pressed on Red Smoke vinyl, and they're only going to do 5,000 copies here in the U.S. So, Living Things was released back in 2012. God, that was a long time ago if I think about it. 1079 KBBI, Heavy's the Crown.

107.9 KBPI with another opportunity for you to grab some cash. Rock the bank. 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
1: KBPI.
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2: 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I'm Fox 31 Pinpoint Weather Team meteorologist Kylie Burse.
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Rock the bank all day today with us via keyword. Your next one is after falling in reverse. KBPI.

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0: president received an undisclosed $1.7 million from the business entity that was in charge of the World Cup. And so, you know, FIFA and the IRS are kind of like looking into the lack of transparency on that.
1: People come up.
0: There already was a little funny business. 107.9 KBPI, it's Rage Against the Machine. Yeah.

0: little something for everybody in last night's Monday Night Football game. Missed point afters, missed field goals, blocked field goals, a lot of penalties, some missed calls, and it was an overtime victory for the Bills, who now move to 4-1. The Rams, though, this was a tough game for the Rams last night. They now move to 2-3. So the Broncos are back in action. They're coming off a win over the Chargers. They got Thursday Night Football this week. That's going to be at home against the Seahawks. KBPI.
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2: 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I'm Fox 31 Pinpoint Weather Team meteorologist Kylie Burse.
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We're rocking the bank all day today. Your next keyword is right after Geo. 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

Just last week, Nickelback announced a big tour next spring. They're going to be at Ball Arena on April the 24th. Willie B and Scoop have been hooking you up with tickets this week. Keep listening for those. 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Nickelback's new album will be out 2 weeks from Friday. This is From It, new music.

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The Avs are coming off a loss to the Maple Leafs, but currently 3-2-0 on the season. They're on the road this evening, and it's going to be a 6:30 start in Dallas against the Stars. KBPI, new Five Finger. Oh, fuck!

Yeah, can I get an extra large sausage pizza? Hold the commercials. 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
1: 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The Offspring.
0: 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Do you believe it's
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6: 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Keep the umbrellas handy because rain arrives tonight and sticks around for a few days. I'm Fox 31 Pinpoint Weather Team meteorologist Kylie Burse.
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2: 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She's got a phenomenal voice. She turned 43. Hailstorm covering Temple of the Dog. 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KBPI.

0: Well, there's only a few regular season matches left in Major League Soccer's regular season. Midweek action tomorrow, the Rapids are hosting Minnesota. They're coming off a 1-1 draw against San Jose. Another home match tomorrow. That one starts at 7:30. KBPI.
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2: 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I'm Fox 31 Pinpoint Weather Team meteorologist Kylie Burse.
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0: 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How about hooking me up maybe with some Nirvana? Thank you. Appreciate you.
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3: 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Keep the umbrellas handy because rain arrives tonight and sticks around for a few days. I'm Fox 31 Pinpoint Weather Team meteorologist Kylie Burse.
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17: 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How are those eggs coming?

have two preseason games left. They are going to be at the Clippers tomorrow, then at the Lakers on Friday, and then, well, the real deal starts next Thursday. First home game of the season next Saturday. 107.9 KBPI.

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Well, the world seems to be upset with Metallica after James Hetfield said we don't do politics at our shows like other bands do, and now he's the worst. So he says, hey, hold my beer, Shane Gillis. I got this. We are KBPI. It's Kerosene Warning.

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Just enter this nationwide keyword on our website. Check. That's check. Enter it now.

at the disco. I am Josh. Did you hear about the lineup for our Alter Ego show? Yeah. Offspring, Evanescence, and a whole bunch of others. Billy Corgan's going to stop by. It's going to kick ass. And I've got your trip, the whole trip. You can win it just before 6 o'clock, right around 5:50. Right now, we've got Bush.

0: Bush. We are KBPI. I am Josh. Yeah, the full lineup for our Alter Ego show, which is Saturday, January 16th next year. Evanescence, The Offspring. Special performances from Billy Corgan, Death Cab, Slightly Stupid, Modest Mouse, Young the Giant, The Warning, and Temper City. This show is going to be gigantic. Tickets are going to go on sale Friday, the 23rd. Is that this Friday? No, that's next Friday. So two Fridays from now. October 23rd is when tickets are going to go on sale. Ticketmaster.com. I've got your whole trip coming up at about 5:50, so keep listening.
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2: Scattered showers this evening, then showers possible overnight as we head down to a cool 42. Mostly cloudy 49 with rain showers early and again late on Wednesday. I'm Dave Frazier, Fox 31 Pinpoint Weather.
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5: Clear driving throughout the northern Colorado area this afternoon. I-25 north and southbound showing highway speeds through Fort Collins up north to the Wyoming line and down south to the Denver metro. If you've got a traffic tip with us today, dial #250 on your phone and say the keyword traffic. I'm Mark Swan with traffic.
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2: That would be awesome if you did that for us.

Scorpions. We are KBPI. I am Josh. I think my voice got messed up over the weekend, getting all excited about the Broncos winning. I yelled very loud during that game a lot. It was an ugly game, and I'm paying the price for it here on Tuesday. Poof. Well, see? Foo! 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It might be a rough day. Everlong. KBPI.

I am the highway. That is Audio Slave. We are KBPI. I am Josh. What's up? Hey, not only are we giving away a trip to see our alter ego show, we've also got cash. We'll bribe you multiple ways. We need you. Your next keyword to win $1,000 coming up just after 4 o'clock.

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6: One highway problem, there was a stall eastbound 6th Avenue near Sheridan. That's already been cleared. Pretty good drive in from Lakewood. 6th Avenue a little slow as you pass Federal, merging onto I-25. I-25 starting to load up and right of downtown. Slow in that northbound drive heading up to 84th Avenue. Turnpike getting busier. I-70 as well as 225. There's a crash 52nd and Sheridan from Kawada Boulevard to Florida. With traffic, I'm Susan Thielen.
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11: 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Two Conference USA games including Delaware, Middle Tennessee. 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

KPI rocks the Rockies. It's Josh, that keyword that could win you $1,000 coming up in just a second, right after Evanescence. Oh, yeah, the co-headliner of our alter ego show.

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Chevelle, that is Send the Pain Below. Coming up at 5:50, we've got a trip for you to go to our Alter Ego show presented by Capital One. It's in L.A. in January. Evanescence, The Offspring, you want to be there? Yes. 5:50, we'll get you that trip. Oh,

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1: Yeah. Every morning with my head up in a daze, I'm not sure if I should say this, I'll say it anyway. Everybody tries to

Falling in Reverse. We are KBPI. I am Josh. We're bribing you all week. We got cash, and we got trips to L.A. for our Alter Ego show presented by Capital One to see Evanescence and The Offspring and everybody else that's going to be there. It's going to be an epic show. It sells out. You want to be part of the greatest night in alt? Well, we'll get you there at 5:50. And coming up just after 5, that cash. We're just giving out prizes all day long. And rock!

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iHeartRadio Alter Ego show will feature Evanescence, Offspring, Billy Corgan, and a bunch of others. We've got a trip for you to go coming up around 5:50. Right now, we've got Breaking Ben.

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that keyword that could get you to our iHeart Alter Ego show in LA, presented by Capital One. That keyword you need to know is alt. 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
6: 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Southbound I-25 between Johnson's Corner and Berthoud. Good drive through Loveland through Fort Collins. There's a crash on College south of Horsetooth and a wreck northbound Highway 85 near Highway 60. I'm Susan Thielen with traffic.
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